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We are a part of the Z88.3 Ministries. 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

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You've given me everything I need. 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Lord, I thank

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1: You hear

Classic G praise from Maya McDowell. I give myself away. Just make sure you give yourself away to the Lord. We're G Praise 106.3 Orlando and at 93.3 in Sanford, also at 97.7 in Daytona Beach. It's 5:34. Good morning. I'm Hope Feaster. All right now, roads are starting up early this morning. I-4 eastbound's nice and quiet, but westbound, we've got an accident out at Disney Springs at the 536. Left lane is blocked, and we have an accident in Celebration westbound 192 at Holiday Trail. All lanes are closed. Use Osceola Parkway as your alternate. The rest of your toll roads are nice and quiet. That's your G Praise traffic. GCast, mostly sunny skies, high getting up to 86 today. Man, that cool front did come on through. Ah, you're going to have to whip out a hoodie this morning, maybe. It's feeling really nice, and that humidity is not too bad at all. Mostly sunny skies throughout the day, high getting up to 86. And as we move through the evening, clear skies. Oh, dig this. Lows getting down to 65. Daytona right now, you're at 71. Sanford, 71. Orlando downtown, you're also at 71.

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Good morning, I'm Hope Feaster. It's 5:51. All right, you can lay there one more time and hit the snooze bar, but then you have to get out that bed, get that Friday started. Those of you at work, all ahead and pack up. It's almost time to go. I-4 eastbound's looking good. Westbound, though, we've got an accident at Disney Springs. The left lane is blocked. So stay to your right so you can get by. Coming in from Celebration, westbound 192 at Holiday Trail. All lanes are closed with an accident. You're going to want to use Osceola Parkway to come on into town. 95 and 75 in the Turnpike are looking good in both directions. Rusty or toll roads are riding pretty free and easy. Sunrail is currently off on its first run on time. That's your G Praise traffic. GCast, we are starting off with mostly sunny skies today, and it is nice and cool out there this morning. That cold front came in with all that rain yesterday. High only getting up to 86 today and breezy. Daytona, you're at 69. Sanford at the Riverwalk, 70. Orlando downtown, you're at 71.

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1: We're G Praise 106.3 Orlando and at 93.3 in Sanford, also at 97.7 in Daytona Beach. It is 6 o'clock. All right, time to get out that bed, get our day started. Yay, it's Friday. I-4 eastbound is nice and quiet. We had an accident westbound I-4 at Denzi Springs, but now it's on the left shoulder, so we're doing pretty good there. Stay to your right. Brand new accident celebration westbound 192 at Holiday Trail. All lanes are closed. You're going to want to use Osceola Parkway as your alternate. The rest of your toll roads, your 95 and 75 in the Turnpike are looking good. And getting ready for the Friday morning run. SunRail and the Lynx Bus Service are forever faithful. They're on the way. That's your G Praise traffic. GCast, we are going to have mostly sunny skies today. After all that rain yesterday when that cool front rolled through, we are nice and cool this morning. High only getting up to 86 as we move through the morning into the afternoon. Daytona, you're at 68. Sanford at the Riverwalk, 70. Orlando downtown, you're at 71.

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That's right. The Lord's always going to be there for his children and looking out for you. 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Good morning. I'm Hope Feaster. All right. This is our last day of fundraiser. If the Lord's been talking to you about getting your gift in, you might want to do it sometime today. Man, soon as the phones open, good gravy. Y'all got them and they're working already to make sure your gift gets prayed over and blessed. I want to say thank you to Bella and Kissimmee. 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And I want to say thank you so much to everyone who's already done their gift. Make sure they prayed over their gift and praying for the G so that we can reach our goals. So we will have gospel music 24/7 throughout Central Florida. 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

I don't know about you, but I believe in love. Erica Campbell right here on Hope in the Morning. We're G Praise 106.3 Orlando. And, excuse me, at 93.3 in Sanford. It's 6:17. Good morning. I'm Hope Feaster. I'm going to have to go get something to drink in a minute. Roads are looking pretty good. I-4 eastbound and westbound are cleared up nicely. Had an accident westbound I-4 headed out to Disney Springs, but everything's on the left shoulder. 95 and 75 are looking good. Turnpike riding free and easy in both directions. All your other toll roads, get ready to jump out there on the Friday morning run on our last day of fundraiser. SunRail and the Lynx bus service are on the way. That's your G Praise traffic. GCast, mostly sunny skies today. That little bit of cold front came through. Zap that little bit of heat off. It's going to be mostly sunny skies today. High getting up to 86 and breezy. And as we move through the evening, clear skies when the sun goes down. Dig this, lows getting down to 65 overnight and breezy. And that's what we're going to be looking like most of the weekend. Mostly sunny skies during the day and cooler at night. Lows getting down to 65. Daytona right now, you're at 68. Sanford at the Riverwalk, 70. Orlando downtown, you're at 71. And you are gonna live and live abundantly.

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We're Jeep Praise, 1063 Orlando, and at 93.3 in Sanford at 625. Good morning, I'm Hope Feaster. All right now, roads are getting themselves together, just like you're getting yourself together to be out by 7 o'clock. I-4 eastbound and westbound, straightened up nicely, especially westbound. 95 and 75 in the turnpike are riding free and easy in both directions. The express lanes are up to speed, and all your other toll roads get ready to jump out there for the Friday morning run. Sunrail, if you're waiting on the platform, trains are on the way. That's your G-Praise traffic. GCAS, we are going to have mostly sunny skies today as we move through the morning into the afternoon. Now, this morning, you might have to grab a little jacket. I'd run back in the house and grab my light jacket. It's a little cool out there after that little bit of a cold front rolled through with the rest of the rain yesterday, and it's a little bit breezy. High getting up to 86 as we move through the afternoon. Now, for the evening, when the sun goes down, clear skies, lows getting down to 65 overnight. Daytona right now, you're at 68. Sanford at the Riverwalk, 70. Orlando downtown, you're at 71.

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is a new breed and Jesus at the center. Always keep the Lord at the center of everything you do. That's what we like to do here at G Praise, playing this gospel music, making sure we've got the right song at the right time to keep people encouraged in the Lord and on that walk home. Now, if you want to bring some friends with you, be happy to do that. You guys have got the phone set on fire today for this last day of fundraiser, and we want to get back to doing gospel music 24/7. I wanted to say thank you to a person in DeBary. They gave us a $200 one-time gift. Thank you so much. Dee Deltona, she gave her $60 one-time gift. And Andrea in Palm Bay, she gave her gift of $100. Now, I know times are tight. I drove past the gas station this morning. Good gravy. That's all I'm going to say. And you got to watch your pennies. But when the Lord is asking you to give some, like that little old lady in the Bible who cooked up the last of her flour and made some cakes for Elijah, and look how that turned out for her. That's what you're doing when you give your gift to G Praise. You're passing it on, making sure we got gospel music. Now, if you haven't done it yet, you can always text Praise to 321-500-4000 or go to gpraise.com and click on that big red Give Now button at the top of the page. And know that the Lord loves you, and we thank you for your support.

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Good morning. I'm Hope Feaster. All right, now, if you got to be out by 7, everybody that's got to leave, go ahead and start putting your stuff through the front door. Bring a light jacket. You might feel like you might need it. I-4 eastbound, we had an accident at 44, but they already got that on the left shoulder, and looks like we're starting to see a little bit of backup. Osceola Parkway to the 535, rolling at about 12 minutes to Princeton. New accident westbound I-4 at 44. The off-ramp is closed. You're going to want to use Orange Camp Road as your alternate. The express lanes are pretty much up to speed. It looks like most of your toll roads are 95 and 75, and the turnpike are looking good. Rest of your toll roads getting ready to jump out there for the Friday morning run. Waiting on the platform for SunRail. Trains are on the way. That's your G-Praise traffic. G-Cast, we're going to have mostly sunny skies today. High getting up to 86 by the afternoon, but we're starting off just a smidge cool this morning with a little bit of breeze blowing. Daytona, you're at 68. Sanford, 70. Orlando downtown, you're at 71. And the master potter's going to be working on you, and you're going to be looking good when he's all done. Here's one from Tamela Mann.

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I bet you're ready to go now. Give the Lord every praise. Hezekiah Walker with some classic G praise on G Praise 106.3 Orlando and at 93.3 in Sanford. Also at 97.7 in Daytona Beach. It is 7:02. Good morning. I'm Hope Feaster. All right now, if you got to be out by 7:00,

0: in both directions. 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Buses and trains are on the way. Dr. G Praise Traffic. G-Cast, we are looking good today. That cold front cooled us off considerably. That's what I'm saying. You might need a light little jacket just to get yourself started off. Mostly sunny skies, high getting up to 86 and breezy as we move throughout the afternoon. Daytona right now, you're at 68. Sanford at the Riverwalk, 70. Orlando at Lake Eola, you're getting those steps in, you're at 71.
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0: Always thank the Lord when he helps you out. Kirk Franklin with Karen Clark Sheard right here on G Praise 106.3 Orlando. It's 7:11. Good morning. I'm Hope Feaster, and I love it when people call and let me know how G Praise helps them move through the day and get stuff done.
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0: And that's what your dollar a day does. You keep that gospel music flowing 24/7, 365. And I know you guys are forever faithful. The phones are all lit up and you guys are burning up the internet like the young ones say. You are fire. We want to thank you so much for making sure this ministry goes out to keep people going. Now, if you're still thinking about giving your gift, you can always text it. Well, no matter where you are, you can text the word praise, P-R-A-I-S-E, to 321-500-4000. It is safe and secure. And if you want to kick it old school, you can call that phone number. And we have people there to pray over your gift and to pray over you as well. 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All the details are right there. And thank you so much for keeping your gospel music flowing into 2027. Here's one from Brian Courtney Wilson.

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0: Cece Winans and Come Jesus Come. We're G Praise, 106.3 Orlando, and at 93.3 in Sanford at 722. Good morning, I'm Hope Feaster. All right, now roads are a little bit wild and woolly. Bring your patience and your grace. We got to be out by 8 o'clock. I'm going to suggest now you leave about 5 minutes early. I-4 eastbound, Osceola Parkway to the 535, rolling at about 15. We had an accident westbound I-4 at 44. It's got the off-ramp closed in the left shoulder block. Use Orange Camp Road as your alternate. Westbound I-4, brand new accident at the 429. The left lane is blocked. Stay to your right. Westbound 408, the on-ramp to Jungyun Parkway. We've got the left lane block. Slide by on your right and look out for the emergency vehicles northbound Jungyun Parkway at the 408. Left turn lane is blocked there. SunRail and the Lynx bus service are on the way. That's your G Praise traffic. GCAS, we are starting off just a little cool this morning. Mostly sunny skies once the sun starts doing its work. High getting up to 86 and breezy as we move through the afternoon. Daytona, you're at 68. Sanford, 70. 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

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Good morning, I'm Hope Feaster. All right, as we're cruising through this last day of fundraiser, if you haven't gotten your gift in yet, and the Lord's talking to you about it, you might want to go ahead and do that. Those of you who are getting ready to jump on out here at 8 o'clock, I'm going to suggest you leave about 5 minutes early. Roads are a little bit wild and woolly. I-4 eastbound, we've got an accident approaching the 429. Your left lane is blocked, so stay to your right. Westbound 408 on the on-ramp from John Young Parkway. The on-ramp left lane is blocked. Slide by on your right there. Now, we've got some emergency vehicles northbound John Young Parkway at the 408. It's got the left turn lane blocked. Use Tampa Avenue as your alternate. And westbound I-4 at 44, off-ramp's closed and the left shoulder is blocked. Use Orange Camp Road as your alternate in that area. Waiting on the platform for Sunrail. Trains are on the way. That's your G-Praise traffic. GCAS is a little cooler this morning. You might want to wear that light jacket. If you're headed out at 8 o'clock, you got to stand out there on the train platform or at the bus stop. Mostly sunny skies are going to cruise on in. High getting up to 86 as we move through the afternoon with a little bit of breeze blowing. And for the evening, when the sun goes down, clear skies, lows getting down to 65 overnight. Yeah, you heard me right. 65. We're sliding on into hoodie weather. Daytona, you're at 60. Sanford at the Riverwalk, 70. Orlando downtown, you're at 71.

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Oh, listen to that list of promises, and they're all for you. All you got to do is ask. We're G Praise, 1063 Orlando, and at 93.3 in Sanford, also at 97.7 in Daytona Beach. Okay, now it is 7:48. You got to be out by 8 o'clock. Everybody put your stuff near the front door. Take a little light jacket with you. Don't forget your homework. Make sure it's in your backpack. And if you got anything that needs to be signed, ask now so you can get rolling. Roads are a little bit wild and woolly. You might want to leave about 5 minutes early. I-4 eastbound Osceola Parkway to the 535. We're doing about 12 minutes there. Had an accident westbound I-4 at 44. But the ramp, off ramp is closed and everything's on the left shoulder. Use Orange Camp Road as your off-ramp to get by. Westbound I-4 at the St. John's River Bridge. We had an accident. They've got that all straightened out. And westbound I-4 at the 429. Left lane is blocked with an accident. Now we're cruising the 408 and the on-ramp from John Young Parkway westbound. The left lane is blocked with an accident. Slide by on your right. And we got some emergency vehicles out. Northbound John Young Parkway at the 408. Your left turn lane's blocked there. Use Tampa Avenue. Waiting on the platform for SunRail. Trains are on the way. That's your G Praise traffic. GCast, we've got mostly sunny skies today. High getting up to 86. And it's a little breezy out there. Just a smidge cool starting us off this morning. But it's going to be nice throughout the day. Now, as the sun goes down and we move into the evening, clear skies, lows getting down to 65 overnight. Daytona, right now you're at 68. Sanford at the Riverwalk, 70. Orlando downtown, you're at 71. And as we're cruising through this final day of our God Story fundraiser for G Praise for 2027, you guys have been so faithful with your gifts, getting those in on time. Excuse me. If the Lord is still talking to you about getting your gift, well, you might want to consider, you know, doing what the Lord has asked. He knows the times are tight. Like I said, I cruised by the gas station this morning, almost had a heart attack right down the road. It's pretty expensive, and so are those groceries. But you know what? The Lord always provides, and He's always going to look out for you. So if He's asking you to pour into a ministry that's helping you out, you might want to consider it. I want to say thank you to Christine in Winter Garden. She gave her one-time gift. And Ethan in Mineola gave his one-time gift as well. And we're looking pretty good with gifts coming in, and we're trying to finish this up today. 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She's doing a one-time gift of $30. And Vicki in Sanford, she loves the gospel music. She did a one-time gift and answered the Lord's call. It's quite substantial, $1,131. Now remember, it is not the size of the gift, it's the giving that counts. 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

0: That's right. 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We're G Praise, 106.3 Orlando, and at 93.3 in Sanford. It's 9:11. Good morning. I'm Hope Feaster, and we're trying to roll through this last day of fundraiser. We're going to take it to this evening about 6 o'clock. If you haven't had a chance to get your gift in now, you know, get your gift in, now is the time to do it, to listen to the Lord's call, to make sure we've got gospel music 24/7 for you into 2027. Now, I love it when you guys call me and let me know how the G is helping you along, getting you through the day and encouraging you.
1: Yeah, this is Charles Leon, your Lyft driver. Yeah, because I surely don't have no reason to fear, because the Lord is my light and our light. Good morning. I'm so glad to be a part of this G Praise every morning, 24/7.
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0: Oh, that is Bill's call right there. Mississippi Mass Choir right here on G Praise 106.3 Orlando and at 93.3 in Sanford. It is 9:21. Good morning. I'm Hope Feaster. I love it when that song comes on because I have a mental picture of Bill just throwing down in his kitchen and doing the David dance. And I love that we can pass that on to all of our listeners and everybody who likes great gospel music here at G Praise.
1: Good morning.
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0: It better be
1: 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It is. 106.3. I'm like, well, I've been praising God since I got in this car. Well, I praise him all the time. But I just found out that this radio station is awesome.
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It's 9:30. Good morning, I'm Hope Feaster. All right, now you guys are doing a pretty good job getting stuff done. You know, the weekend is upon us. We're gonna have nice weather. You're gonna want to hang outside, maybe throw some stuff on the grill. Ellis already got his charcoal to get some stuff going. I-4 eastbound and westbound are a little bit busy, but not too bad. 95 and 75, not too shabby, but we've got a brand new accident northbound 75 headed down to Ocala. The on-ramp right lane is blocked. Slide by on your left. Looks like the turnpike's looking good in both directions. We got an accident 408 approaching Rosalind. Traffic is backed up to the Conway Toll Plaza. Off-ramp is closed and the two right lanes are blocked. We got a 15-minute delay in that area. Use South Street or Colonial Drive to get by. And westbound 408 at Crystal Lake Drive, new accident there. Right lane is blocked. Use Lake Underhill to get by there. That's your G Praise traffic. GCast, the sun is out. I can see it out of the corner of my eye out the window. Mostly sunny skies today. High getting up to 86 as we move through the afternoon with a little bit of breeze blowing. And once the sun goes down, we're going to have clear skies overnight. Lows getting down to 65. So like I said, it's almost officially hoodie season. You might want to whip those out, throw them in the washer, and get them all ready to go. Daytona right now, you're at 70. Sanford at the Riverwalk, 71. Orlando downtown, you're at 72. And we are moving through the last day of our fundraiser for G Praise, our God Story fundraiser for 2027. You guys have been so faithful and so diligent in getting your prayers in to cover our fundraiser and also getting your gifts in. And I'm telling you, you guys are burning up the phones and burning up the internet. We are getting gifts from all over Central Florida and also all over the country. Dale in Iowa City sent his one-time gift of $100. Versi in Maitland, thank you for your gift of $100. And Renee in Fort Lauderdale, she already gave us her gift of $100. I'm telling you, all those gifts together is making sure you are standing in the gap for those of us who are praying hard and want to, support the G and make sure we have gospel music 24/7. Let me tell you something. It is no joke. We've been on the air for 10 years and all the stories that we're getting in of people when they're not feeling good at home and hearing the music and gives them that strength to move through another day. I've even had that myself. I've had a couple of times when I worked here where I was like, oh no, I'm going to make it. And the Lord says, you're going to make it. And he would put that song on there and get me going. That's what your dollar a day does. It helps to make sure we've got good gospel music in the Central Florida area and also streaming so people can be edified in the Lord. Now, if you haven't had a chance to get your gift in, never fear. We're going to try to finish this up by this evening around 6 o'clock. But you can do that on the fly. You're getting some stuff done. Take a second to text your gift to Praise, P-R-A-I-S-E, to 321-500-4000. 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That's how I did my gift today, this year. I was in Publix and went, oh my gosh, I almost forgot, and did it right there, and it works great. You can also call that phone number, 321-500-4000, if you want to kick it old school and have somebody pray over your gift as you're sending it in. 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And remember, the Lord's always going to be on your side. He's always going to look out for you. Here's Travis Green on the G.

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Now she's no longer here, but because prayers don't expire, I believe some of those same prayers are carrying me through the day.

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0: Whenever the Lord helps you out, always tell him thank you. We're G Praise 106.3 Orlando, and at 93.3 in Sanford, it's 9:51. Good morning, I'm Hope Feaster, and I just got a call in from a very, very nice young lady who calls Glenn all the time. And she heard Glenn say, I've got this song for somebody. The Lord told me to play it right now. And we figured it out between the both of us on the phone that it was Kevin LaVar. And it was a Kevin LaVar song that lets you know the Lord's always going to bless you and keep you and keep you in good spirits. That's what we do here in G Praise. We make sure we give you the right song at the right time to keep that spirit going, and you will be blessed beyond measure. Let me tell you something. You guys are doing a good job getting your gifts in for our fundraiser. If you haven't gotten your gift in yet, now is time to do it. 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

0: That's right. You will never be defeated because the Lord's got your back. We're G Praise 106.3 Orlando and at 93.3 in Sanford. Also at 97.7 in Daytona Beach. Glenn's in here nodding his head going, oh, yeah.
1: Yeah, oh, yeah.
0: If you're out there on the roads, roads are a little bit busy. I-4 eastbound and westbound. Not too shabby. You'll make good time. 75 northbound is busy at Bellevue if you're coming on into town, but it's not too bad there. Turnpike looking good in both directions. Matter of fact, they got a team of construction guys out a little bit past the Canoe Creek Service Plaza. They got the right lane blocked, so stay to your left so you can get by and look out for the guys. They got the little vest on. Make sure they are working safely. Westbound 408 at Roslyn, brand new accident there. Traffic is backed up to the Conway Toll Plaza. The off-ramp is closed. Now, you're going to have about a 15-minute delay in that area. Use South Street or Colonial Drive to get by. Turnpike looking good in both directions. SunRail and Lynx Bus Service are on the way. That's your G Praise traffic. GCAS is glorious outside from what I hear, or at least I can see out the window. I'm getting up to 86. We started off kind of cool this morning. It's time to break out the hoodies and the light sweaters so you'll be ready for next week. Looks like we're going to have this nice weather all the way through the afternoon into the evening with a nice breeze blowing. Once the sun goes down, it's going to cool off considerably. Lows getting down to about 65 overnight. And that's what he's going, oh. And I'm telling you, this is what we're going to be looking like all weekend. High getting up to 86. And then in the evenings, back on down to 65 overnight. Daytona, you're at 73. Sanford at the Riverwalk, 74. Orlando downtown, you're at 75.
1: Good. So it said 72 in my car.
0: Oh, yeah.
1: I put the windows down, both windows down, riding. It was so good.
0: Oh, this is cruising weather.
1: It is. It is.
0: I like cruising weather. You roll the windows down, let the breeze blow through, play your favorite gospel music.
1: Yeah, God is up to something today. I'm telling you. Feel it.
0: I'm telling you, those miracles are coming. Y'all been waiting?
1: Yep.
0: They on the way,
1: yep.
0: Child.
1: Yep.
0: They on the way.
1: Yep.
0: We're finishing up our God Story fundraiser today by 6 p.m. So if you haven't had a chance to get your gift in and the Lord's been talking to you about it, what they supposed to do?
1: Jump on in. 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
0: That's right. It's right at the top of the page. You can't miss it. All right, now, Glenn Alker's up next to get you through the morning. We're G-Praise.
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It's 10:20. I'm Glenn, all good. Time now for Your G Praise traffic and Your G Cast for today. Let's start with I-4 eastbound, shall we? Let's go there. Let's find, we're going to find heavy congestion in between the Osceola Parkway to State Road 535. You're looking at a 12-minute slowdown right now. That's I-4 eastbound. I-4 westbound, as you're approaching 535, you're going to find a 5-minute tap of your brakes right at the Apopka Vineland Road exit. Heavy traffic right at the exit. I-75 northbound, weekend traffic starting to build already in between mile marker 340 and Bellevue to mile marker 342. You are looking at a 5-minute slowdown. Sunrail is currently moving on schedule, and that is your G-Praise traffic. All right, your G-Cast for today, mostly sunny late this morning and then becoming partly sunny. Highs today are going to be in the mid-80s. Windy with winds gusting up to 30 miles per hour. Right now it's 73 in Daytona Beach, it's 74 in Deltona, 75 in Sanford, and it's 74 here in Orlando. Again, it's your friend Glenn here on the middays on Your G-Praise. The G-Praise fundraiser is currently underway. As a matter of fact, today it may be the final day. Your prayers would mean the world to us as we pray that God continues to pull and tug and move on the hearts of families just like yours all over Central Florida as we come together and raise the funds that make it possible for the G to be a bright light in 2027. Now, if God is speaking to your heart, He's speaking to your spirit, He's moving you right now, you can make a gift right now. You can text the keyword praise to 321-500-4000. Want to shout out my friend Carol City Robert. Thank you, Rob. Appreciate you, man. Text the word praise to 321-500-4000. Or you could go to gpraise.com and click on the big red Give Now button. It's at the top of the page, the left-hand top of the page. It's that big red Give Now button. And it's for 2027. Somebody pointed out, Glenn, that button is there all year long. And it is. It is. Because I gave out of cycle. I remember that. I didn't give when it was the fundraiser. And it still was easy. It felt so good. It's so satisfying. God is so good. God loves cheerful givers. And it's so different when you take ownership of a ministry. When you're active in a ministry. When you're giving, that's what it takes, man. Giving is an action. Is in action. It says love in deed, not just in word, but love in your deed. Amen. The Bible is specific. It said money answers all things. Got a budget, an operating budget. Got to meet it so that we can get this music out to you. 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

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What a huge plane it is. Getting ready to land today. And it's still time. You got a God story. You got a story. You got a story. You got a story. Call in with your story and share your story about the music on the G, how it's affected and ministered to you, kept you, brightened your day, encouraged you, inspired you. 407-636-8700. 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It's G-Praise, 106.3 Orlando. Some thank yous going out. I want to thank Cheryl and Michael and Claremont. $100 one-time gift. Thank you, Cheryl and Michael. Nicole in Orlando.

Sugar, I can see her. Take this, Sugar. Thank you, Miss Pete. We love you, too. 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Thank you, thank you, thank you, thank you, thank you, thank you, thank you. God is awesome, and he'll faithfully use that gift that you send today for 2027 to meet somebody right where they are with just the right song at just the right time. So we really, really thank you.

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0: 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Good afternoon, G-Praise. You want to share your God story?
1: Hey, how you doing, Brother Glenn? It's Minister Fluid here. How you doing?
0: I'm doing good, Minister Fluid. How's everything?
1: Everything's well, man. I was just called to share my God story. Man, God has been so amazing in my life.
0: Yes, sir.
1: And I just remember one day I was listening to your station, and it was playing that song, I Know That I Can Make It. My life is in your hand. And I just started thinking about how good God has been to me. I'm a living walking miracle. I've been off my deathbed since 1999 from a terminal illness that couldn't be healed. And I've been healed for 27 years. I had many things done in my life. Friends walk away from me. They want to be bothered. They want to touch me. But God reached down and touched me. And I knew that my life was in God's hands. You know my story, man. God is so amazing.
0: Yes, sir. Amen. God bless you. Thank you for sharing your story.
1: It's so amazing. Y'all keep it up. Keep up the good work.
0: He's amazing. That's what your dollar a day, your $30 a month gift does for G-Praise. It helps us be there for folks like Minister Fluid, who have been just given days to live. I know her story well. The music of the G soothes, it covers, it blesses, it encourages. We need you to keep it going. 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

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New music here on the G. Able. And he is able. 10:50. I'm Glenn. All good. It's the middays every day, 10 to 3, here on your G Praise 106.3, Orlando 97.7 in Daytona Beach, and 101.9 HD3 all over Central Florida. Come on, let's take a quick look at your G traffic and your G casts for right now. Let's start with your G traffic. I-4 eastbound, heavy congestion starting to build up in between Osceola Parkway and State Road 535. You're looking at a 12-minute slowdown right now. Also on I-4 eastbound between Cayley Avenue to Colonial Drive in downtown Orlando, there's a 7-minute tap of your brakes before you can get up to speed. That's I-4 eastbound. I-4 westbound, heavy congestion right now in between the Central Florida Parkway on-ramp to State Road 535. It's at 8 minutes. I-75 northbound, which is usually busy on the weekends with people traveling. Heavy congestion right now from mile marker 340 in Bellevue to mile marker 342. You're looking at a 5-minute pump of your brakes. State Road 429 southbound, there's a crash that's slowing things down near the new Independence Parkway, and the right shoulder is blocked right now. Sunrail, if you're currently if you're catching a train, is currently running on schedule, and that is your G traffic. All right, your G-cast for today, mostly sunny late this morning and then becoming partly sunny. Highs in the mid-80s, winds gusting up to 30 miles per hour as a cold front is pushing through Central Florida. Tonight, clear, lows in the, get this, mid-60s. Yes, I said it. I said it. In the mid-60s. Yes, yes, yes, yes. Right now, it is 73 in Daytona Beach. It's 76 in Deltona. It's 75 in Sanford, and it is 76 degrees here in Orlando. 10:52, passing out thank yous this morning.

0: I thank Dee Dee for sharing her God story this morning. I'm going to share it with you as soon as I get it right. 10:52. 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

0: 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I'm Glenn, all good. It's the middays here on the G. We are inside of our G Praise God Story fundraiser. It is so good getting to hear your stories, your testimonies. God is so good. He's awesome. Psalms, hymns, and spiritual songs. Miss Rose called and she said that she was in the hospital facing a serious diagnosis and her faith kept wavering with every bit of information that the doctors and nurses were giving her. I know that some of you know what that feels like. Miss Rose said that although the going back and forth frustrated her to the point of tears, and in the midst of those tears, Miss Rose heard CeCe whining saying, "God, we believe for it," on her phone, which stayed on the G Praise app, and she immediately felt the reassurance of God's promises to her right there in that hospital bed. Mm-hmm. God has used the songs on the G to meet people right where they are with just the right song at just the right time. Imagine what he's going to do in 2027. Don't wait. Do it now, please. Your gift makes it possible for the power of gospel music 24/7, 365 here in Central Florida, Orlando, Pine Hills, Lake Man, Washington Shores, Richmond Heights, Hannibal Square. 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Raynard, I see you, man. Thank you, Raynard. I appreciate you, family. Blessings on you, man. 11:14.
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It's 11:18. I'm Glenn Allgood. Come on, let's take a look-see at your G-Praise traffic and your G-Cast for today. See if we can't get you where you need to be. Let's start with I-4 eastbound. We're going to find 12 minutes of heavy congestion from Osceola Parkway in Kissimmee to State Road 535. That's Apopka Vineland Road. And a 7-minute slowdown from Cayley Avenue, downtown Orlando, to Colonial Drive, also in downtown Orlando. 7 minutes, that's a lot of traffic. Just be patient. I-4 westbound, 8-minute slowdown from the Central Florida Parkway on-ramp to State Road 535, and then you will get up to speed. State Road 429 southbound, there's a crash that's slowing things down near the new Independence Parkway. The right shoulder is blocked right now. That is it for your traffic. SunRail is currently running on schedule, and that is your G-Praise traffic. All right, your G-Cast for today. Mostly sunny late this morning and then becoming partly sunny as we've got a couple clouds moving in. Highs in the mid-80s today as we get a break from the sun. Yep, fall has fallen. Autumn is here. Tonight, clear, lows in the mid-60s. Yay! Now you can open your windows. Saturday, mostly sunny. Highs in the mid-80s. North winds 5 to 10 miles per hour. Right now, it is 77 in Daytona Beach. It's 77 in Deltona. It's 77 in Sanford. And it's 77 here in Orlando. It's 11:20. 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
1: I put it on wherever I'm allowed to, and so it stays on basically 24 hours with me. I use the app, so if I'm out walking, jogging, exercising, and they make it easily accessible that you can hear God's message through music. It's positive, it's uplifting. I have countless times when it has just lifted my soul in the middle of trouble, struggle, stress, and I'm grateful for it because not every state, not every city, not every country has this beautiful station that is playing this God's music that is helping us to get through.
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0: 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What's going on, Goldsboro? It's 11:40. I'm Glenn Allgood, feeling good on a Friday morning. 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Gospel in Altamont Springs. Gospel in Maitland. As God covers us, glory, glory, glory, glory, glory, glory, glory. As God covers us in Orlando, as He covers us in Sanford, as He covers us all the way up to Jacksonville with gospel music. In our schools, on our college campuses, in our workplaces. It's because of the G. Gospel Praise 106.3 Orlando. And it's because of you. We want to thank Connie in Altamont Springs, Versi in Maitland, Scott in Apopka, Phoenix in Kissimmee. Thank you, Miss Celestine. Joshua in Orlando. Want to thank you, thank you, thank you. You can get in too. 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Thank you so much.
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0: 5 northbound. We're going to find heavy congestion from State Road 44 in Wildwood to mile marker 342 in Bellevue. It's going to take you 33 minutes. Remember, it's the weekend. People are getting out of Dodge. And I-75 and the turnpike run straight down through Florida. And that's what most people, that's the way most people travel. So just you might want to leave just a little early. Okay? I-95 southbound, there's a crash as you're approaching State Road 40 in Ormond. The mile marker 269, the right shoulder is blocked right now. I-4 westbound, heavy congestion from the Central Florida Parkway on-ramp to State Road 535. You're looking at an 8-minute slowdown. I-4 eastbound, two hot spots. One of them is in between Osceola Parkway to State Road 535. You're looking at a 12-minute tap of your brakes. And from Cayley Avenue to Colonial Drive on I-4 eastbound, it's going to take you 7 minutes right now before you can get up to speed. SunRail is currently running on schedule. The Lynx bus service is as well. And that, my friend, is your G-Praise traffic. Okay, your GCast, mostly sunny late this morning and then becoming partly sunny. Highs today are going to be in the mid-80s. Yep, the mid-80s for the high today. Tonight, clear lows, overnight lows getting down into the mid-60s. Tomorrow for your Saturday, mostly sunny, highs in the mid-80s. It is going to be a picture-perfect, sparkling day tomorrow. Right now, it's 77 in Daytona Beach. It's 77 in Deltona, 77 in Sanford, and it's 78 here in Orlando. 11:52, it's the God Story fundraiser. We really, really and truly appreciate your gifts to make sure that we've got gospel music 24/7, 365 for 2027. The stories are coming in, and man, oh man, you guys are blessing me.
1: I just wanted to let you know that when this fundraiser started, I knew I had the $100 that I could give, but I asked God to please let me do that $365 a day gift. It was important to me to do that. I prayed and I prayed and I prayed, and one day I opened a drawer I hadn't opened in quite some time, and inside that drawer was $260, and I praise God I was able to do that $365 this year. Thank you all for everything you do. You are a blessing to everyone who hears your voices.
0: And you're so welcome. God is so good. He's just good like that. He's so good like that. You might have felt just like our friend Karen, and God provided for you. You are continuing to be faithful. Keep it locked on the G. The songs of praise and worship and deliverance just ministered to you. Well, let's keep that going in 2027. Let's do it for somebody else. Text the word praise to 321-500-4000. Today's the last day of fundraiser. And I know you've been meaning to do it. I know you've been meaning to do it. So just take some time and do it now. Praise, P-R-A-I-S-E. You see what we did right there? G-Praise, praise. 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

Nia Allen on the G. G Praise 106.3 Orlando, 1210. 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

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Let's take a look at I-4 eastbound. We're going to find that there's a crash that's slowing things down near the Darrell Carter Parkway. Coming this way from the attractions, the right shoulder is blocked. Also on I-4 eastbound between Osceola Parkway and Kissimmee to State Road 535, you're looking at a 12-minute slowdown. I-4 westbound, if you're headed that way, prepare yourself for 8 minutes of heavy traffic in between the Central Florida Parkway on-ramp all the way to Apopka Vineland Road. I-75 northbound, 35-minute slowdown, 35-minute slowdown, 35-minute slowdown in between the turnpike to Bellevue on I-75 northbound. So if you're traveling today and you're going down 75, you may want to leave just a little bit earlier if you can. Sunrail is currently running on schedule. The Lynx bus service is too, and that is your G-Praise traffic. Okay, your G-Cast for today. We're looking at mostly sunny skies. Right now, highs in the mid-80s. It's a nice day outside. It's going to be windy today. I like it when the wind factors in on a day like this. It's wind gusting up to 30 miles per hour, so it's going to make it feel even cooler. Tonight, clear, lows in the mid-60s. It's going to be cool tonight, you all. Tomorrow for your Saturday, mostly sunny. The day's going to start out real cool. High's going to get up into the mid-80s, as we will experience one of those days when tourists come here to Central Florida and they don't want to leave. They don't want to leave. It is going to be a beautiful day here in Central Florida. The attractions, it is going to be gorgeous tomorrow. Right now at 12:22, it's 76 degrees in Daytona Beach, 77 in Deltona, 78 in Sanford, and it's 78 in Orlando. I used to work at Disney, and man, these days like this, the tips would even get better. Beautiful, gorgeous day, because God lives here. Make no mistake, God lives here in Central Florida. He just visits everywhere else. All right, God's Story 2027. Dee Dee called in. She's not from Orlando, and after a string of trials and tribulations, the enemy tried to take Dee Dee's praise to the point of silence. Life was lifing for Dee Dee, and she had no answers, and she ran out of praise. You ever been there? You know just how Dee Dee felt, because you felt that way too. I remember when I was there. One day, in the midst of dealing with her most recent setback, Dee Dee heard James Fortune's "The Curse is Broken." Glory to God. And she began to see some light in her life. But Dee Dee said it was the song "I Will Restore" by Kevin LaVar. When he says, "Wait till you see what I'm going to do with the rest of your life," he says, "I'm going to blow your mind." She said that that song really ministered to her when she was going through her Job moment. Now, God uses songs on the G to meet people like Dee Dee right where they are, with just the right song at just the right time. But we're listener supported, so we cannot do that without you. We can't be there for Dee Dee if it weren't for you. We need you. $1 a day, $30 a month. 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

0: 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Come on and sing it, Daryl.
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Praise 106.3 Orlando, James Greer and Company on the G. All right, happy birthday to you. Happy birthday to you. Happy birthday from G Praise. Happy birthday to you. 12:37, it's Friday.

Martha Burrell, Marsha Ballard, R. Monica May. That Monica. R. Monica May. Happy birthday, Monica. Love you.

Smith's birthday is today. The Fresh Prince. Happy birthday, Will. Donald Glover's birthday is today. Donald Glover is hilarious. T.I.'s birthday is today. Clifford Harris is his real name.

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Man, it is a fun Fly Friday, Faithful Friday. Faith, forsaking all, I'll trust him. Say it with me. Forsaking all, I'll trust him. Faith, forsaking all, I'll trust him. Yeah. Man. We want to send some thank yous out. Mitchell's checking in. Hey,

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1: 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How many of us have them?
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God is so good. It's so awesome. Faith, forsaking all, I'll trust Him. Work your faith, work your faith, work your faith, work your faith, work your faith. Aww.

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0: 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I'm Glenn Allgood. It's 12:56. 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Let's start with I-4 eastbound. We're going to find 12 minutes of heavy traffic in between the Osceola Parkway to State Road 535. After that 12-minute slowdown, you'll get back up to speed. Just a little bit of patience and grace is all that it takes. I-4 westbound, heavy congestion right now in between the Central Florida Parkway on-ramp to State Road 535. You're looking at maybe like an 8-minute slowdown. I-75 northbound, heavy congestion from the turnpike to mile marker 342 going into Bellevue. You're looking at 35 minutes of heavy traffic. I-75 southbound, there's a crash that's slowing things down near mile marker 306 in Webster. The right lane is blocked right now, but you'll get by. You just have to get over to the left. Seminole County, police activity going on northbound State Road 436 at Fern Park Boulevard. The right shoulder is blocked. Whenever you see our guys and girls in blue, please yield the right of way to emergency vehicles and first responders, okay? Sunreal is currently running on schedule, and that is your G-Praise traffic. All right. Your G-Cast mostly make that partly sunny, high in the mid-80s today. Winds gusting up to 30 miles per hour. It's going to be nice today. Clear tonight. Lows, overnight lows in the mid-60s. Yes, yes, and yes, yes, you can open the windows. Saturday, mostly sunny. Highs in the mid-80s. Right now, it's 77 in Daytona Beach, 78 in Deltona, 81 in Sanford, and it is 81 degrees here in Orlando. It's the God Story Fundraiser 2027. Call me with your God story.
1: It's beautiful. It eases my anxiety. It makes me calm. The DJs, they're so relatable. They're fun to listen to. It just makes everything just so much calmer and more peaceful. I'm so grateful to God and Jesus to help me every day and help ease my anxiety.
0: That's what she said. That was what Lauren said when we asked her how she felt about the G. So good, so good. Thank you. If you gave in 2026, that's why we were there for Lauren. 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We can work with God, man. 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Said, Lord, I got you. I'm holding you down. I'm holding the G down. Gospel music 24/7, 365 here in Central Florida and around the world. I got you, Lord. I'm in, Father. 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

so that we could get God's riches. We get God's riches at Christ's expense. He paid it all. My God. And did a complete work on the cross. Glory to his name. All right, thank you. We want to thank him first and foremost. Thank you, God. You're such a good, good father. Thank yous going out to Kathy in Maitland for her $40 one-time gift. Renee in Fort Lauderdale, $100 one-time. Hey, Renee. Thank you, Renee. Janice in Orlando, $50. Patricia in Orlando said, hey, I want gospel music 24/7. Here you go. Here goes $100. Thank you. Here goes one big head. We call them big heads. Marilyn in Orlando, $50 one-time gift. Thank you so much. And we want to thank Jason's Deli for providing lunch today. Listen, when I tell you guys Jason's Deli showed out,

Daily showing out. Thank you, Jason. Again, Kathy in Maitland, thank you. Renee in Fort Lauderdale, thank you. Janice in Orlando, thank you. All right, you can do it too. Come on and hop in, jump in on this last day of fundraiser. 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

0: 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When you need a little church right now, it's your gospel praise, your G-Praise, 106.3 Orlando. I'm Glenn Allgood, A, double L-G-double-O-D. It is all good. Get better, especially on a Friday like this with the weather like this. Isn't it good outside? Let's take a look at your G-Praise traffic and your G-Cast for right now. Let's start this time with the beach line. Westbound on the beach line, we're going to find some police activity going on the westbound beach line near State Road 520. Traffic is backed up for a 12-minute delay. Emergency vehicles and first responders on the scene. Please yield the right of way and get over if you can. That's on the beach line westbound. Also, there's some debris on the shoulder near the beach line and the 417. They moved it over, but there was a problem. Traffic is slowed down. Just be careful near the westbound beach line and the 417. Debris was on the road. Turnpike northbound at I-75 and the turnpike, a 2-minute slowdown. You know that can be frustrating. 75 south, and there's a crash at mile marker 306 in Webster. The right lane is blocked right now. I-75 northbound, 35 minutes in between the turnpike and Bellevue on I-75 northbound. So prepare yourself for that. I-4 westbound, 8-minute slowdown from the Central Florida Parkway on-ramp to Apopka Vineland Road. And on I-4 eastbound, we're looking at a 12-minute slowdown in between the Osceola Parkway and Kissimmee to State Road 535. Sunrail, if you're catching a train, you need to be at the platform on time because Sunrail is running on schedule. And that's your G-Praise traffic. Your G-Cast for today calls for partly sunny skies, highs in the mid-80s, breezy with wind gusts up to 30 miles per hour tonight, clear, lows in the mid-60s. For your Saturday tomorrow, mostly sunny. It's going to be a picture-perfect day tomorrow. Highs in the mid-80s with moderate humidity. Currently, it is 77 degrees on the campus of BCU in Daytona Beach. It's 78 in Claremont. It's 81 degrees in D-Lamb, and it's 81 degrees in Rosemont here in Orlando. It's 120. I'm Glenn Allgood. It is the G-Praise God Story Fundraiser 2027. 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
1: You bring encouragement. You bring the light of Christ to people's lives as they're listening and walking through some very tough battles. Today, I pledged the $1,000 as a seed offering as I walk through these past few years of experiencing Job. But I choose to stand on the word of God because I know God is greater than any situation that's out there, because I refuse to let Satan take the joy of giving away. Christ has given us the freedom to be able to share our stories, and he can make a mosaic of the broken shards. So I trust him, and I'm grateful for you all. You have no idea how much you've impacted my life and my family's life, and I'm grateful.
0: Thank you so much, Lynette from Orlando. We appreciate that. Thank you for your God story. It's because of your generous gifts that we could be there for Lynette with the music that uplifts, the music that gives you encouragement, the music that guides you. 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

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It's your friend Glenn on the middays here on the G, every day from 10 to 3, holding you down. I got you. We got you. We got you. We got you. All right, some thank yous. It's the last day of the fundraiser, and we want you to jump in for 2027. If you would do it now, we would know what we got for 2027. Please jump in right now. 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Thank yous going out, and a happy birthday, Miss Bobby Wright. 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And White Dove Counseling jumped in and said, hey, we want to be a business team member. 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If you're a business that would like to partner with us, join the business team right now. We look forward to partnering with you to impact Central Florida families. So good. Thank you, thank you, thank you so much. We really and truly appreciate you all. All right, it's Fun Friday. I didn't forget you all. Somebody said, Glenn, if we're going to do the candy bar trivia, I've got more candy bar. If I were to say, I'll give you the clue. A famous swashbuckling trio of all, that would be Three Musketeers. The clue, candy bar trivia, would be Galaxy. The answer would be Milky Way. Right? You got it? You got it? You got it? You ready to play? 407-636-8700. All right, here's the clue. Children of the Cane. Children of the Cane. That's one. Absolutely nothing. These are candy bars now. Absolutely nothing. That's the second clue. These are different. A famous author. Birds released at weddings. That's another candy bar. And what some lottery winners might win. Those are your five. Children of the Cane. Absolutely nothing. A famous author. Birds released at weddings, and what some lottery winners might win. Call me if you've got those. You know what the answers are to those clues. It's the candy bar trivia game here during the fundraiser 2027. Children of the Cane, absolutely nothing. Birds released at weddings, what some lottery winners might win.

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And guess what?

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1: 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It's 143. I'm Glenn Allgood, A-double-L-G-double-O-D. 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
2: Hi, my name is Tina, and I just wanted to reach out and tell you thank you so much for all that you've done. 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And I just appreciate all that you do. And thank you all for all the blessings that you give.
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I'm Glenn Allgood. It's 153. Come on, let's take a look at your G-Praise traffic and your G-Cast for right now. Let's start with I-4 eastbound. We're going to find some congestion on the from the Osceola Parkway to Apopka Vineland Road. You're looking at a 12-minute slowdown right now. That's I-4 eastbound. I-4 westbound, a couple of hot spots. One of them is in between Princeton Street to Colonial Drive. That's 4 minutes. And then the others from the Central Florida Parkway on-ramp to State Road 535. You're looking at a 10-minute slowdown right there. That's I-4 westbound. I-75 northbound, heavy congestion in between the Turnpike to mile marker 342 in Bellevue. Right now, that stop-and-go traffic is sitting at 42 minutes. So bring your patience. Make sure that you've gone to the bathroom too. 42-minute slowdown on I-75 northbound between the Turnpike and Bellevue. I-75 southbound, there's a crash that's holding things up at mile marker 306 in Webster. The right lane is blocked. Beachline westbound, police activity slowing traffic down near State Road 520. You are looking at a 14-minute delay. The right shoulder is blocked again. Always yield the right-of-way to our first responders and emergency vehicles. Sunrail is currently running on time, and that is your G-Praise traffic. Okay, your G-Cast for today. We are talking about partly sunny skies. It is nice. It is mild. It's one of those kind of days. I used to work out at Disney for a while. And when people would come on vacation on days like tomorrow and Sunday, they never go back home. Never go back home. Partly sunny, highs in the mid-80s, breezy with wind gusts up to 30 miles per hour. Tonight, clear, lows in the mid-60s. Tomorrow, picture-perfect day, mostly sunny, highs in the mid-80s as God will be smiling on us tomorrow. Currently, it's 77 in Daytona Beach. It's 78 in Deltona. It's 81 in Sanford, and it is 81 degrees here in Orlando. All right, some thank yous going out. I want to thank my friend Carolyn Gales. Carolyn, thank you so much. I just got the note. I tell you, I miss Renard. Some mornings I wake up, I think about Renard. Renard used to call me. Thank you for your one-time donation, Carolyn. I really appreciate you. Really, really appreciate you. I can see him sitting up there now in his army suit. He would call me from the FedEx truck every morning just to check on me. Love him. I love him. I love him. Thank you, Carolyn. All right, we want to thank Larry in Deltona, Marvin in Merritt Island, Lisa in Apopka, and Margie in Sanford, and Kelly from Orlando. Thank you all so much. Thank you so much. 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I wonder, where do you stand? 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
1: Hi, my name is Yolanda. I was diagnosed in January with breast cancer. I'm undergoing radiation right now, and then I have to do chemo. But, you know, I've been listening for many years now, and for some reason this year has hit me the hardest. Every story, every song, every testimony, everything that's being said, it hits home. Besides the songs, people calling in, has been a journey for me. And I know that he's with me every single day throughout my journey. I know he's right by my side. You guys are amazing. And God bless each and every one of you and your families.
0: And we received that coming from Yolanda.
2: Yes,
0: we received that. We received that.
2: Thank you, Yolanda. That was a beautiful story.
0: Oh, yeah. God is with you. He's with you through the songs on the Jeep. And it's because of your generous giving, your generous gifts of a dollar a day, $30 a month, a one-time gift of $365. 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Just imagine what he's going to do in 2027, Bebop. Imagine what God is going to do.
2: Miracles, dude. They're on the way. Miracles on the way. Thank you, family. It's on the way.
0: Miracles, signs, and wonders.
2: That's a song.
0: It is.
2: Man, you
0: 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That's praise. 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
2: there?
0: Yes,
2: that was smooth. That was smooth. You guys are good, man.
0: Like G-Praise. 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

0: 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I'm Glenn Allgood. Come on, let's take a quick look at your G Praise traffic and your G Cast for right now. Let's start with I-4 eastbound. We're going to find a couple of hot spots. One of them is in between the Osceola Parkway to State Road 535. You're looking at a 12-minute slowdown right now. And right at the 429 on I-4 eastbound, there's a 3-minute slowdown. That's I-4 eastbound. I-4 westbound, a couple of hot spots. One of them is in between Princeton Street, the Colonial Drive, in downtown Orlando. It's a 4-minute tap of your brakes. 10-minute slowdown from the Central Florida Parkway on-ramp to State Road 535. After that 10-minute slowdown, you will get back up to speed. I-75 northbound, 42 minutes right now between the Turnpike and mile marker 342 going into Bellevue. Sunrail is currently running on time, and that is your G-Praise traffic. All right, your G-Cast, B-Box, Boxy the Weatherman is in just a little bit early. Hey, Box. B.
1: Hey, Boxy the Weatherman?
0: Boxy the Weatherman.
1: All right, I'm
0: Boxy
1: here.
0: The Snowman. I don't know. Oh, that's what you're going to be for Christmas. Boxy the Snowman. You know how they have Flat Ellis at Z88.3? You're going to be Boxy the Snowman. They're going to make snowmans out of you, but they're going to be square. Can you see it? Not round. You know how the round little circles? They're going to be boxes.
1: Now see, mentally right now, I'm praying to God, please, God, give me strength
0: Boxy
1: to not hear
0: the
1: what
0: Snowman.
1: He says. Hey, were you in the choir?
0: Yeah.
1: You did?
0: Yeah.
1: You sing solos?
0: Yeah.
1: I was just asking because you like to sing.
0: Boxy the Snowman.
1: What are you, a tenor?
0: I don't know where I'm at. Somewhere in between there. Tenor. I sung bass.
1: Daddy right. Sang bass.
0: Mom sang tenor.
1: Man, my little brother would jump right in there.
0: In there. Do the weather. Are you going to do
1: I'm
0: the weather?
1: Sorry. Oh, I can't see it.
0: What was it when you came in?
1: Oh. You do want me to do it from
0: your
1: my
0: weather.
1: Personal experience.
0: Right.
1: Oh, I'm sorry. I thought you wanted me to do it professionally
0: One,
1: by reading
0: two,
1: it.
0: Three, go.
1: Nice.
0: Mostly sunny this afternoon. Highs in the mid-80s outside. Beautiful outside.
1: It really feels good, man. Nice. Seriously, it feels good. Boy, you can tell the weather's changing, though. You can definitely tell that.
0: Winds gusting up to 30 miles per hour today. Tonight, clear. Overnight lows in the mid-60s. Do you open the windows at night at your house?
1: Huh?
0: Do you open the windows?
1: Yes.
0: So tonight is one of those nights when you can. Mid-60s tonight. That's good.
1: That's going to feel
0: beautiful wake
1: so
0: up weather.
1: Good.
0: Can you imagine coffee in the morning on the porch?
1: Oh, man. Oh, I did
0: listening
1: that.
0: Listening to the G?
1: I did that this morning.
0: Isn't it beautiful?
1: Yes, it was. I did that this morning.
0: Glory to
1: and
0: God.
1: And when Hope said he'll provide, well, you know, her goodbyes.
0: Uh-huh.
1: When she said he'll give you the needs of your heart.
0: Right.
1: Desires of your heart. I'm sorry.
0: Right. Because he loves you like that.
1: Yeah, I'm sorry, Hope. I didn't mean to mess it up like that.
0: But you did.
1: I was drinking a cup of coffee when she said that. Then she said, Glenn is up next. And I spilled my coffee.
0: Right now, it's 77 in Daytona, 78 in Deltona, 80 in Sanford, and it's 82 in Orlando. Why you spill your coffee on my name?
1: Because you're an exciting guy, man.
0: Listen, we got some thank yous, Bruce.
1: Okay.
0: Would you please do your thank yous?
1: I got one for John over in Orlando. Thank you, John, for your $365 one-time gift. Thank you so much.
0: We want to thank Carol and Gales for a $500 one-time gift in the memory of my friend Raynard. Love Raynard.
1: Ooh,
0: thank
1: right.
0: you, Carolyn.
1: In Apopka, Joe, thank you for your one-time $50 gift. It will be put to good use. 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
0: Larry and Deltona, $50 monthly.
1: $50.
0: Ooh. Larry's a bad man.
1: Bree over in Longwood, not to be outdone, she got $50 one-time gift. Thank you, Bree.
0: Marvin from Merritt Island, $365.
1: Yeah, Barbara, that's my cousin's name, Barbara. But she doesn't live in Orlando, but this Barbara does. $50 one-time gift. Thank you, Barbara.
0: Lisa in Apopka, $100. Thank you.
1: Rosemary over in Sanford, $100 one-time gift. Rosemary.
0: Rosemary, I like that. Rosemary.
1: Yeah.
0: Margie in Sanford. Sanford's showing out.
1: Yeah, they are.
0: So Margie in Sanford, $50 one-time gift.
1: And Curtis over in Orlando, I thought it was Mayfield, but it wasn't. 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When I first saw it, I said, Curtis Mayfield, what?
0: I know. 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
1: Yeah, I got to do this one, man, because I didn't know they had moved to Orlando. Jodeci, $118 one-time gift.

0: praise.
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0: 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It is a fun Friday. My friend B is in the house. B-Box!
1: Yes, sir. You What's know cool? it's true what they say?
0: What?
1: Well, on that song, it's going to turn around.
0: Yeah.
1: And he works through us.
0: Yeah.
1: Because you just turned it around for me. Look at this.
0: Yeah. Yeah.
1: You see this?
0: Yeah.
1: I looked
0: yeah.
1: all over the place and didn't find it.
0: Yeah, he's
1: and,
0: talking about lunch, y'all.
1: And you walked right in there and pulled it right
0: I
1: up.
0: Told you.
1: Yeah.
0: We want to thank Jason's Deli. Jason's Deli. Man.
1: Yeah, thank you, Jason.
0: At first, Chick-fil-A, Saucy's Chicken, Tenders and Fingers on Tuesday, Elite Prestige Catering, ham sandwiches yesterday. Mm. Not ham. We had Eastside Barbecue.
1: Yeah. Oh, boy. Man.
0: Eastside Barbecue.
1: Dude, when I left work last night, I was so hungry because you could smell that barbecue.
0: Through. Yeah, the smoke. I know.
1: Oh, my God.
0: When William came in here, he brought the barbecue smoke in with him. I said, bruh, you must be
1: I was so hungry I left last night. Oh, my goodness. Oh, I'm like, are they open?
0: Nope. I know Eastside Barbecue
1: what time
0: yesterday.
1: Close?
0: I don't know. I got his card though.
1: Okay, look on the card. Fine.
0: William Wise was his name.
1: Yeah,
0: dude had hands like a catcher's mitt.
1: Can you see yourself playing some b-ball against him?
0: No.
1: I can see myself playing against them, not winning. That's a whole different story, but I can see myself playing.
0: Today, Jason's Deli, we want to thank Jason's Deli for the sandwiches and lunch. We got soup and everything in there.
1: Wow.
0: All right, B.
1: Yes, sir.
0: Candy bar trivia.
1: Yes, sir.
0: Are you ready?
1: Yeah, I'm ready.
0: Children of the Cane.
1: Children of the Cane. Sugar Babies.
0: Good stuff. Absolutely Nothing.
1: Zero.
0: Good stuff. A Famous Author. You should know this one.
1: You mean
0: Henry. O. Henry.
1: Henry. That was what I was about to say.
0: Birds released at weddings.
1: Oh, I had that one. I heard you asking that one earlier when I was coming in. I had it.
0: A Dove bar.
1: That's what I meant to say.
0: What Dove. Some lottery winners might win?
1: Headaches.
0: $100,000 bar.
1: I was on the right page. I was on the right page.
0: $100,000 bar.
1: Acid indigestion.
0: All right. There's a story about Michael. Michael said he was having a hard time at school, B-Box.
1: Yes.
0: He goes to UCF. He's not from Orlando, so sometimes Michael felt a little bit homesick. Michael said that one particular weekend when he was sitting in his dorm room feeling especially lonely. Mm. Can you relate to that?
1: I like that word.
0: He heard Erica Campbell's I Feel All Right on
1: amen,
0: the G.
1: Amen, amen.
0: And he said it was like his blues just disappeared.
1: Amen, poof. Man, poof.
0: He said that he kept listening to G-Praise on his ear pods and went out on campus and found some guys playing flag football that he's still friends with to this day. God will faithfully use your gift to reach people right where they are, like Michael,
1: amen.
0: On the campus of UCF.
1: Amen, amen.
0: At the moment of their need, just the right song.
1: Say the blues just went away.
0: Just the right song at just the right time.
1: It blues
0: just
1: say, went I away. Gotta go.
0: Just poof.
1: Poof.
0: Just went away just like that.
1: Man, do your hand like that again.
0: Poof.
1: That is awesome. I wish people could see that.
0: Wow.
1: That is awesome.
0: Just poof.
1: How can you
0: all
1: do
0: you
1: your
0: gotta
1: fingers
0: do
1: like that?
0: Is call or text the word praise to 321-500-4000. 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

0: Praise 106.3 Orlando. 240, I'm Glenn, all good. Bebops, are you there?
1: Yes, sir, I'm right here.
0: You enjoying your soup?
1: Oh, man, this is good. Hey, when you get down to your soup like this, where all the noodles and all the meat is out of it and the carrots and stuff.
0: Yeah.
1: What you do? You use your spoon to get all the juices out, or do you just turn it up and drink it up?
0: So at the end, at the corner, I turn it up.
1: So you consider this a corner?
0: Let me see. No, that's still spoon.
1: That's still
0: spoon? You got spoon that out.
1: Okay.
0: Spoon that out.
1: Thank you.
0: Right. Jason's Deli. Want to thank Jason. Jason's, thank you so much for lunch today.
1: Thank you, Jason. It's really, really good. I think my aunt works down there because she's makes soup just like this. Oh, yeah.
0: You dumb. Mm. All right, we want to thank Colita in Sorrento, Janice in Winter Haven, $175 one-time gift.
1: And Debbie in Orlando, thank you for your $25 one-time gift. Thank you so much. And Cyrus in Orlando, who gave one $200 one-time gift. Thank you so much.
0: $100 one-time gift from Catherine in Orlando.
1: Yep. Mm-hmm. And Taint, what? Can you pronounce that?
0: Uh-uh.
1: That word right there? See that name right there? When you see it, I know I'm going to hit myself in the head.
0: Oh, Threesa.
1: Threesa?
0: Yeah. Uh-huh.
1: You know what I was about to say? Teresa?
0: Well, let's go with that, too. In Orlando.
1: Yeah, at least. Well, anyway, $100 one-time gift. Thank you very much, Teresa. Teresa. Threesa.
0: Bishop Jimmy in Ocoee, B.
1: Yo.
0: $365 one-time gift.
1: A bishop.
0: Yeah.
1: All right. Uh-huh. Amen, amen. And James in Winter Springs, he gave a $25 one-time gift.
0: And well, last but not least, Edlene in Orlando. Sakwase, Orlando, a $30 one-time gift. 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Man, B was playing the candy bar trivia game, and he did pretty good. A famous author was O. Henry.
1: O. Henry.
0: O. Henry.
1: Now, see, if you just said baseball.
0: Mm-hmm. I know, right?
1: I'd have got that one. I'd have said, oh, that's Henry.
0: All right, hold
1: that's
0: on.
1: O. Henry.
0: Hold on. Bite with a crackling noise. Candy bar. Crunch bar.
1: I meant to say that.
0: Sun explosion. Starburst.
1: Starburst. I meant to say that too.
0: G-Praise 106.3.

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0: 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God's promises in Jesus. Yes and amen in Jesus.
1: Yes and amen.
0: I can't get that.
1: Yes and amen.
0: Was that good too?
1: That was some good soup.
0: I told you. Am I all right now?
1: You all right?
0: I'm all right?
1: Yeah. You right about the food?
0: I'm all right.
1: Yeah.
0: All right.
1: But you've been all right.
0: Sometimes you...
1: You've been all right all the while. Why would you
0: just,
1: doubt?
0: You just be faking like I'm not.
1: See, I should have seen his face.
0: Why you give me a hard time?
1: I'm about to give
0: if
1: you,
0: I'm all right.
1: I'm about to say something good. And look what you see. I be faking it.
0: If I'm all right, I'm good.
1: But look what you call me a fake.
0: No,
1: in front
0: I
1: of everybody
0: no,
1: on the
0: I
1: radio.
0: I did not.
1: I be faking it.
0: I did not.
1: You can't be
0: that's
1: faking
0: not
1: things
0: what I meant.
1: If you're not a fake.
0: That's not what I meant.
1: You did tell me that.
0: Let me put you to sleep at night. Let me do the traffic. I-4 eastbound. If you're headed that way, prepare yourself for 12 minutes of heavy traffic in between the Osceola Parkway, Bruce, and State Road 535, which is Apopka Vineland Road.
1: See, I knew you were going to throw down because you called me Bruce.
0: 3 minutes right at the 429 on I-4 eastbound. I-4 westbound, there's a crash that's slowing stuff down near County Road 46A. Also on I-4 westbound, a couple of hot spots, Princeton to Colonial, 4 minutes, and right at Apopka Vineland Road, a 2 minute slowdown. The Beach Line westbound, 2 minute slowdown at the Orange Blossom Trail, and the 417 northbound, there's a crash as you're approaching Lee Vista Boulevard near the airport. The off ramp left lane is blocked. Tell them what to do.
1: Slow down. Take your time. No need to be in a hurry.
0: Sunrail, if you're catching a train, is currently running on time, and that is your G Praise traffic. All right, your G-Cast for the rest of this fly Friday. Partly sunny, highs in the mid-80s. How did it feel when you came in, B?
1: Good.
0: Nice outside?
1: Good. Very nice. Mm-hmm. Very nice. Mm-hmm. Nice sit-out weather.
0: There you nice sit-out weather. Sit on the porch, lanai, what you call it?
1: Lanai.
0: Veranda.
1: Wow.
0: Where do you sit at your house?
1: I can't keep up with you, man. You got some words, dude. I just call the screen in porch.
0: Screen in porch. There you go.
1: That'll be okay?
0: That'll be okay.
1: Okay.
0: Tonight, clear, so it's even better to sit outside.
1: Yeah, especially tonight. At night.
0: Clear.
1: No mosquitoes.
0: Saturday, it's going to be sunny, highs in the mid-80s. Right now, it's 77 in Daytona Beach. It's 78 in Deltona, and it is 82 degrees here in Orlando. The Big O. Is the Big O good for you?
1: The Big O.
0: The Big O.
1: Old Town.
0: Old Town. Man, I remember when I first came here. My first job here in Orlando was 7-Eleven.
1: 7-Eleven?
0: 7-Eleven.
1: Oh, no. You was a cashier.
0: Welcome to 7-Eleven. Can I help you?
1: You were talking like that,
0: right? No. I'm sorry, sir. No.
1: That was Glenn. I didn't say a word. That was Glenn.
0: I worked at a 7-Eleven. And, oh, man, I think everybody, when they come to Orlando, their first job is 7-Eleven.
1: No, my first one was in a publishing company.
0: HBJ. Did you work at HBJ?
1: No.
0: So, I'm old school. When I first came here, HBJ was the place to work. Mm-hmm. Or
1: mine was a financial newsletter.
0: Lockhart, was it? The weapons place out there, McDonald's, what is it?
1: Oh, weapons, man. Yeah. Are you serious?
0: Yeah, out there on Sand Lake Road.
1: That's scary.
0: Yeah, everybody wanted to work there, though.
1: Wow.
0: Or Disney. Everybody
1: so
0: worked
1: that mean
0: there.
1: You know about weapons?
0: No.
1: Oh.
0: The weapons that we wore with
1: you know,
0: are not
1: so,
0: carnal.
1: Hey,
0: but they're
1: share.
0: Mighty
1: got,
0: to the pulling down of strongholds.
1: I got
0: to
1: tell
0: That's
1: you
0: why
1: this.
0: We got these songs.
1: I
0: got
1: to tell you this. My best Go. Friend in the world was looking at one of those Facebook post things.
0: Right.
1: And she was looking at this post, and the girl said that she was robbed at a gas station.
0: Uh-huh.
1: And she say, high test did nothing to help her.
0: Uh-huh.
1: And mid-grade did nothing to help her.
0: Right.
1: She was all alone.
0: Right.
1: That's it.
0: That was the post?
1: That was it. That's all I had for you.
0: Oh, Jesus. Okay. You see, that's why I went to sleep on you last night. That's just why I went to sleep on you last night.
1: Well, I'm sorry, man. I didn't get all the details. I should have got all the details. I didn't think I was going to share that with you.
0: Next time you get the details?
1: I didn't think I was going to share that one with you because that's pretty deep.
0: Okay.
1: Yeah.
0: Very good. Thank you so much. Listen, man. B, this is the last day of fundraiser.
1: Oh, my goodness.
0: Last day of fundraiser.
1: Oh, wow.
0: This morning, man, the spirit of giving just was here at the station. For 2 weeks, we've had volunteers coming to the station, our dream team volunteers.
1: And they have been smiling every day. They come on the weekends smiling.
0: Every day.
1: On the weekend,
0: every
1: they were here.
0: Every day.
1: Oh, my goodness.
0: People bringing us lunch every day. Every day. Every day.
1: Beautiful. Beautiful. Thank you so much. God is good.
0: Because we're listener supported.
1: Yes.
0: People say, hey, man, we want gospel music in 2027.
1: And we can't do it without you.
0: We cannot do it without
1: love,
0: you.
1: Love
0: please,
1: the G
0: please,
1: family.
0: Please.
1: Love
0: come on, let's G finish family. Strong. Text the word praise to 321-500-4000. It's easy to give online, B-Box.
1: Yes, sir.
0: Go to gpraise.com and click
1: on that red button that
0: the big red give now button.
1: It is red, though. I will confess that it is red. Big, I mean, you know, we have to talk about that one.
0: Come with me. Good, better, best.
1: Never let it rest.
0: Till your good is better.
1: And your better is best.
0: Man, what you got for these folks?
1: I got know some beautiful, inspiring gospel music coming your way.
0: Yeah.
1: Oh, right here on the G. Your G, by the way.
0: Yeah. Good stuff.
1: Beautiful day. Beautiful day.
0: Good stuff. Amen. I will see you all tomorrow morning on the Saturday morning praise edition of G Praise tomorrow from 7 o'clock to 1 o'clock.
1: How do you do that? That is great.
0: I know.
1: Because when I'm here working on the weekend, I can't see nobody.
0: I know. I know. Isn't it cool?
1: Yeah, there's nobody here.
2: My Redeemer. My Redeemer. 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

0: morning that our generation said to the Lord, say, let it be recorded in history. Our generation said,
1: yes, that's nice to see, too. I got to tell you, I've seen a lot of young people saying they're going right to God. That's a beautiful thing to see. Welcome to another afternoon of praise and inspiring gospel music. How you doing? I'm B-Box. 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This is music from G. Kaylin Carr. You spoke over me. G Praise. Winding up with our G Praise, G Story. Fundraiser is coming to an end after today. G. Kaylin Carr, speak to me.

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1: This is Joseph. I'd like to let you know before anything that every song you play more than once has spoken to my need. 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

0: Hey, you know, sometimes you just feel like there's something coming your way. You don't know what it is, but there's something coming my way. I can just feel it. I can just feel it. Something's coming my way. Cheap Breeze, Central Florida's only 24-hour gospel music station. It's 319. How you doing? I'm B-Box. Gonna go over here and take a look at our G-Traffic and see if we can help you get down the road. As we winding up, yeah, we are winding up. Well, let me do the road. Let me do traffic first. Let's see. We've got a disabled vehicle to tell you about westbound State Road 46 approaching Round Lake Road. That right turn lane there is blocked. So take your time and be careful. All right, slow it down a little bit. No need to be in a hurry. I-4 eastbound and I-4 westbound, your Florida Turnpike main line northbound, the East-West Expressway and the Beach Line and other toll roads. You're dealing with a little bit of congestion. On the eastbound side of I-4, approaching U.S. 1792 Sanford over to the St. Johns River Bridge, that's going to take you about 10 minutes to make that ride. And on the westbound side of I-4, it's also a 10-minute ride past County Road 46A over to Longwood's Express Lanes entrance. So just be careful. Look out for each other. We got to take care of each other, especially on the roadways. SunRail is currently running on schedule. That's a quick look at our G traffic. Hey, you G gas, though, boy. Beautiful, beautiful, beautiful, beautiful, beautiful. It's clear tonight. That means you'll be able to see for miles. The lows are going to be in the mid-60s for tonight. Yeah, you heard me right. The mid-60s. And for your Saturday, it's going to be sunny. The highs are in the mid-80s. We'll have a little breeze blowing about 10 miles per hour tonight and tomorrow. So that's not too bad. Just a little bit of air movement. Notice I didn't say anything about rain. Isn't that beautiful? Yes, it is. No rain. Oh, boy. It's going to just feel beautiful tonight. It's going to feel so, so good to sit outside and look at the stars. Last night, I couldn't ride around because I didn't have my shades because the moon was so bright. I was like, oh, my goodness, where are my shades? I can't even drive anymore. I wanted to go to the store, but I couldn't even go to the store. But that's okay. I made it through. Gee, praise. 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Or you can also just go to gpraise.com and click on that big red Give Now button. They would love to hear from you. Thank you so much for being the family that you are. You guys are fantastic. You're fabulous. As we come to the end of the week two of our God Story fundraiser for 2027, we just want to make sure that you understand just how appreciative we really are. We want you to know that we love you and we thank you so much. We feel so blessed to have you as part of our G family because of you. Your G is going to be around possibly next year, touching people continually with the right song at the right time in the year 2027. And thanks to the G family, that could happen. It's a possibility, a very strong possibility. Thank you very much. 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Here's Kirk Franklin and All Things on Your G.
1: Can I talk to you? I know you got some questions. What's the hardest thing you're going through?

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count on you. G-Praise, Central Florida's only 24-hour gospel music station. It's 3:30. How you doing? I'm B-Bucks. Good afternoon. Gonna go over here and take a look at our roadways, see if we can help you get home safely. Thanks for the ride, by the way. I do appreciate it. Let's see. Mount Dora area. Westbound State Road 46 approaching Round Lake Road. That right turn lane there is blocked. And the alternate that you can use is Wolf Ranch Road to get around that disabled vehicle. And I-4 eastbound and I-4 westbound, your Florida Turnpike, northbound and southbound, your East-West Expressway and the Beach Line, you're dealing with some of that congestion. On the Florida Turnpike main line, southbound, State Road 417 over to past Osceola Parkway, mile marker 247. That's going to take you about 10 minutes to make that ride. And on the westbound side of I-4, it's about a 10-minute ride from past County Road 46A to the Longwood Express Lane's entrance. And on the eastbound side of I-4, it's going to take you about 10 minutes approaching U.S. 1792, Sanford over to the St. John's River Bridge. Your SunRail trains, however, they are currently running right on schedule. That's a look at our G traffic. G-Cast. Well, now, we got clear skies tonight. The lows are in the mid-60s. We'll have a north breeze of about 5, maybe 10 miles per hour. That shouldn't be too bad. At least there's some movement in the air. And tomorrow, for your Saturday, sunny skies with the highs in the mid-80s. We'll have a northerly breeze of 5, maybe 10 miles per hour. Not too bad, right? As long as the air is moving, we have a chance of being cool. Loving it all. Loving it all. Daytona Beach right now, you're at 78. Deltona, you're at 79. Sanford, you're at 81. And Orlando, you are at 82 degrees. G-Praise, the ending up of our week number 2 of our God Story fundraiser for 2027 is looking really, really good thanks to the G family. We love you guys. You guys are something else. We just want to say thank you and just to let you know that your gifts will definitely help us to make it possible so that we can continue to touch people with the right song at the right time in the year 2027. Thanks to your blessings, your grace, your generosity, your love, your caring as well. And we just want to let you know that we thank you and we are so appreciative to have you around. Thank you so much. And you can always still, you can still do it. You can still call, you can still text the word praise, rather, to 321-500-4000. 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Yeah, you can still do it that way if you like. No problem with it. Your blessings and your greetings, oh, your big prayers and everything. It's all fantastic. And when we see you in the street, you say hello. Thank you for being part of the G-Praise family.

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God showed up just in time. Not when you want him to, but when he needs to. When he knows it's time. Because the script is already written. You just got to play your part. 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How you doing? I'm B-Box. It's 3:41. 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We're creeping in on the end of our God Story fundraiser for 2027. And I got to tell you, G-Family, you guys are awesome. Want to thank you. A lot of you have text the word praise to 321-500-4000. 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And you've also clicked on gpraise.com and clicked on that big red give now button. It's been a lot of that going on too. You guys are truly, truly amazing. 3:42. Got some G good news for you. And it comes from Galatians 6:9. The scripture tells us to let us not become weary in doing good, for at the proper time we will reap a harvest if we do not give up.

Central Florida's only 24-hour gospel music station, your G-Praise. How you doing? Good afternoon. I'm D-Bucks with another look at our G-Traffic. See if we can't get you down the road safely. Thanks a lot for letting me ride along with you, by the way. I do appreciate that. Well, now, let's see here. We've got one crash to tell you about. It's really a disabled vehicle, not really a crash. A disabled vehicle over in the Mount Dora area, westbound State Road 46, approaching Round Lake Road. That right turn lane there is blocked. You can use Wolf Branch Road to get around all of that if you like to. And we've got a little cleanup activity getting started westbound I-4, approaching Sand Lake Road. That left shoulder is blocked there. I-4 eastbound and I-4 westbound, your express lanes westbound, the Florida Turnpike, northbound and southbound, the beach line, as well as the Western Expressway southbound. You're dealing with some congestion. Not real bad, but you do have a little congestion on the eastbound side of I-4, approaching US 1792 Sanford to St. John's River Bridge. That is going to take you about 10 minutes to ride through that area. And on the westbound side of I-4, it is about a 10-minute ride from Pass County Road 46A to the Longwood Express Lanes entrance. That's going to take you about 10 minutes. Your Sunrail trains, however, they are currently running right on schedule. That's a look at our G-Traffic. Your G-Cast, well, we got clear skies tonight. The lows are going to be in the mid-60s. We'll have a little northerly breeze, about 5, maybe 10 miles per hour. And tomorrow, for your Saturday, sunny, with the highs in the mid-80s. The northerly breeze again tomorrow, 5, maybe 10 miles per hour. Notice I didn't say anything about rain. Don't you love it? Because when it starts raining, you know what that means. It's going to really get cold. And that is a quick look at our G-Cast. Oh, I forgot to tell you. Daytona, you're at 78. Deltona, you're at 80. Sanford, you're at 81. And Orlando, you are at 82 degrees. G.

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2: It was the blood that redeemed me. 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

0: Central Florida's only 24-hour gospel music station. How you doing? I'm B-Box. Good afternoon. It's 3:56. Gonna go over here and take another look at our G traffic here in just a little bit. But right now, I just want to share something with you. We're so happy and so excited. Yeah, it's the end of the week, week two of our God Story fundraiser for 2027. And you are ending on a big, big note. Oh, my goodness. The phones were going crazy back in the back. Well, you know we got volunteers here, right? They're just as happy as they could be. We go back that way, we can't even talk because they're on the phones. And they don't want to be disturbed. So we have to walk by real quietly, tip by. And then come back and sit down and do what we got to do. But we can't talk when we're in that area. They are so busy. Thank you so much, G Family, for being the family that you are. You are stepping up without even being asked to on a regular basis. 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It works just as good. G-Praise, Central Florida's only 24-hour gospel music station. And yes, I'll repeat it. It is your G-Praise. It's 3:57 here at the G with Yolanda Adams. And open up those church doors. I'm good. G-Praise.
1: I heard your spirit say,

0: Thank you so much for your $365 one-time gift. We appreciate that. Joseph in Melbourne, $50 one-time gift. Thank you. Julie over in Eustis, thank you so much. $25 one-time gift. Thank you so much. You guys have no idea of how powerful what you're doing is. It's huge. I mean, really huge. Thank you so much for being part of the G-Braids family. Let me go ahead and give you some traffic here. As you guys say, man, just tell me what's going on the roadways. Okay, fine. Mount Dora area, westbound, State Road 46, approaching Ronald Lake, Round Lake Road. The right turn lane there is blocked. And the alternate that you can still use is Wolf Branch Road to get around the disabled vehicle in that area. And I-4 eastbound, I-4 westbound, your express lanes westbound, your Florida Turnpike main line northbound and southbound, as well as the beach line, the Central Florida Greenway, and other roads like that. There are the toll roads. You're dealing with a little congestion, so just take your time, slow it down a little bit, and look out for each other. Take your time. No need to be in a hurry. Let's stay safe, all right? I-4 eastbound, that congestion, Osceola Parkway over to State Road 535. That's going to take you about 12 minutes to make that ride. And if you're on the Florida Turnpike main line southbound, State Road 417, over to past Osceola Parkway, mile marker 3247, that's a 10-minute ride for you. And your Sunrail trains, well, yeah, they're running on schedule. That's a quick look at our G traffic. G-Cast, we got clear skies tonight. The lows are going to be in the mid-60s. We'll have a little breeze, about 5, maybe 10 miles per hour coming out of the north. That's just going to make it comfortable. Some air movement keeps it comfortable. And tomorrow for your Saturday, highs are going to be in the mid-80s under sunny skies with a little breeze again tomorrow, about 5, maybe 10 miles per hour coming out of the same direction in the north. But it's all good. It's all good. Right now, 77 in Daytona Beach, 80 in Deltona, 80 in Sanford, and 82 right here in Orlando.
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Your G-Praise is 418. I'm Twing. I'm B-Box. Going over to take another look at our G-Traffic, see if we can't get you home safely. Want to thank you so much for the ride. Thanks a lot. Let's see, we've still got a disabled vehicle to talk about in the Mount Dora area. Westbound State Road 46, approaching Round Lake Road. I don't know why I keep wanting to say Ronald. Round Lake Road. That right turn lane there is blocked. And Wolf Branch Road is the alternate that you can use to get around that disabled vehicle. And I-4 eastbound and I-4 westbound, your I-95 northbound, the Florida Turnpike and other toll roads, you're dealing with some of that congestion. On the eastbound side of I-4, Cayley Avenue over to Amelia Street, that's going to take you about 8 minutes. And on the westbound side of I-4, past Orange City to past DeBary Deltona, that's going to take you about 8 minutes to make that ride. Your Sunrail trains, however, they are currently still running on schedule. That's a quick look at our G traffic. G-Gas got some clear skies for you tonight. The lows are in the mid-60s. We'll have a little breeze, movement, air movement, out of the north, about 5, maybe even 10 miles per hour. That should keep things comfortable. And for your Saturday, it's going to be sunny tomorrow. The highs are going to be in the mid-80s. We'll have a northerly breeze again tomorrow, about maybe 5 or even 10 miles per hour tomorrow. So it's going to be very enjoyable. Daytona Beach, you're at 77. Deltona, you're at 80. Sanford, you're also at 80 degrees. And Orlando, you are at 82 degrees. G-Praise, your gospel music station. You know the fundraiser has been going on for the last couple of weeks as we're getting ready to wind it all up. We've got that God Story fundraiser for 2027. Oh, man, it's been beautiful to you guys. It really showed up and showed out. We just want to say thank you so much for your love. Thank you for your prayers and thank you for your gifts. Because of you, we'll be able to touch some more people in the year 2027 with the right song at the right time and the right message to give them the courage, the faith, the strength, the belief to move forward. Your G-Praise is Kayla Richardson. And so good on your G-Praise. The G-Praise.

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G-Braze, Central Florida's only 24-hour gospel music station. How you doing, MP Box? Thanks for letting me ride along with you heading home, huh? Let's see if we can help you down the roadways here. Let's see, we've still got that disabled vehicle in my door. Westbound State Road 46 approaching around Lake Road. That right turn lane there is still blocked. The alternate that you can still use is Wolf Branch Road to get around that disabled vehicle. I-4 eastbound, I-4 westbound, your I-95 northbound, the Florida Turnpike main line northbound and southbound, as well as the beach line. You're dealing with a little congestion. On State Road 528, the Beach Line Expressway westbound past State Road 520, that's at mile marker 27, over to past Innovation Way, that's going to take you about 28 minutes to make that ride. So be patient, take your time, slow it down, and look out for each other. And on the eastbound side of I-4, it is a 12-minute ride from Osceola Park or A2 State Road 535. Sunrail, of course, is still running on schedule. That is a quick look at our traffic. G-Cast, we got partly, we got clear skies tonight. The lows are going to be in the mid-60s. We'll have a little breeze, about 5, maybe 10 miles per hour. And for your Saturday, sunny skies with the highs in the mid-80s. It's 76 in Daytona Beach right now, 78 in Deltona, 80 in Sanford, and 82 right here in Orlando. How you doing? I'm B-Box. Thank you so much. G-Praise is your gospel music station here in Central Florida. And we want to thank you so much for helping out during fundraiser, our God Story fundraiser for 2027. We're winding it up. We're ending up in week 2 now. So thank you so much for all the love you've shown and all the gifts. Oh, and the prayers and the blessings. Oh, man, you guys really showed up. Your G can possibly still be around touching people with the right song at the right time in the year 2027 as we continue our closing day of our G-Praise God Story fundraiser here at the G. You can go text the word praise to 321-500-4000. 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You can do it that way too. Either way, the love that you're showing us is really remarkable. And we thank you so much, so much. I don't even know what to say except for thank you, God, for having these kind of people in our family. G-Praise. Here's music from Brooklyn Tabernacle Choir. God surprised me. And so did the family of the G. Central Florida's gospel music station. You're

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It's 4:38. Good afternoon. How you doing? I'm B-Box. Want to say thank you so much, first of all, for letting me ride along with you. I do appreciate the ride home. That's very, very nice of you. And for that, I'm going to give you some good news. How about that? Some G-good news. Galatians 6:9. The scripture says to us, let us not become weary in doing good, for at the proper time we will reap a harvest if we do not give up. Galante Gavin is on the G. G Praise, hold me close, your G.

0: I'm not trying to take anything from Jonathan Nelson, but I gotta tell you, I say thank you a lot too, Jonathan. Gee, Brace, Central Florida's only 24-hour gospel music station. How you doing? I'm B-Box. Thank you, John, for another day. Thank you for waking me up this morning. That's something I haven't done for 24 hours. Get up out of bed in the morning. G-Praise going to go over here and take a look at our G-Traffic, make sure we can get you home safely. Let's see, eastbound I-4 approaching Longwood Rest Area. The right lane is blocked. And there is a crash in the area, so use caution and be careful. Northbound State Road 429 approaching New Independence Parkway. All the lanes there are closed. You might want to just take your time. There's a crash in the area. Look out for each other. Palm Bay, westbound Palm Bay Road. At I-95, all the lanes there are blocked, and the alternate to use is Eber Boulevard to get around that crash. And we've still got the disabled vehicle over in the Mount Dora area. Westbound State Road 46 approaching Round Lake Road. The right turn lane there is still blocked. The alternate to use, well, Wolf Branch Road to get around that disabled vehicle. And we've got a little cleanup activity getting started southbound I-75. At State Road 40, Ocala, that left shoulder there is blocked. I-4 eastbound and I-4 westbound, your I-95, I-75, the turnpike and other toll roads, you're dealing with some of that congestion. On the eastbound side of I-4, Osceola Parkway over to State Road 535, that's going to take you about 12 minutes to make that ride. And if you happen to be on the westbound side of I-4, past County Road 46A over to the Longwood Express Lanes entrance, that is a 10-minute ride for you. And SunRail is currently running on schedule. That's a quick look at our G traffic. G-Gas, partly cloudy skies for tonight. The lows are in the mid-60s. Yeah, you heard me right. Mid-60s. And tomorrow for your Saturday, it's going to be sunny with the highs in the mid-80s. Sounds like a good one, don't it? 76 in Daytona Beach right now. 77 in Deltona. 80 in Sanford. And 82 right here in Orlando. G-Praise. We are Central Florida's only 24-hour gospel music station as we are closing in on the end of week two for our God Story fundraiser for 2027. We're just trying to make sure that your G can be around touching people with the right song at the right time with the right message in the year 2027. And I got to tell you, G family, you're definitely making that happen. And we thank you so much. We feel so blessed to have you as part of our G family. Thank you. 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Donald Lawrence and the Tri-City Singers. 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

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Amen. Now when we pray, we want to end that with a declaration, a decree. So I'm speaking for all of you listening, starting here, starting now. The things that hurt you in the past won't control your future. Starting now, this is a new day. This is your Exodus. You are officially

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0: Central Florida's only 24-hour gospel music station. How are you doing? I'm B-Box's 458. Gonna go over here and take a look at our roadways, see if we can't get you home safely. Thanks a lot for letting me ride along with you, by the way. Well, let's see now. Mount Dora still dealing with that issue there. Westbound State Road 46. Approaching around Lake Road. That right turn lane there still blocked. And the alternate for you to use is Wolf Branch Road to get around that disabled vehicle. And in Palm Bay, westbound Palm Bay Road at I-95, that right lane there is blocked. And the alternate to use is Ebor Boulevard to get around that crash. And northbound State Road 429 approaching New Independence Parkway, all the lanes there are closed. The alternate is Avalon Road. Avalon, well, not road or nothing, Avalon Road to get around that crash. And I-4 eastbound and I-4 westbound, your Florida Turnpike main line southbound, the beach line and the Central Florida Greenway southbound. You got a little congestion you're dealing with right about now, so just take your time, slow it down a little bit, and look out for each other. Stay on the cautious side. On the eastbound side of I-4, US 1 approaching US 1792 to approaching US 1792 Sanford over to the St. John's River Bridge. That's going to take you about 10 minutes to make that ride. And Osceola Parkway to State Road 535. That's going to be about a 12-minute ride for you. And this just popped up. They get some cleanups going on. Northbound State Road 429 approaching New Independence Parkway. The right shoulder is blocked. And the alternate to use is Avalon Road, but they are working on clearing that for you, so just be a little patient. SunRail, however, is currently running still on time. That's a quick look at our G traffic. GCAS, we got clear skies tonight. The lows are going to be in the mid-60s. We'll have a little breeze, about 5, maybe 10 miles per hour, blowing on us all from the north. And tomorrow for your Saturday, sunny skies with the highs in the mid-80s. A northerly breeze again tomorrow, 5 to 10 miles per hour. Should feel really good tomorrow. Daytona Beach, you're at 76 right now. Daytona, you're at 77. And Sanford, you're at 80. Orlando, you are also at 80 degrees.
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0: 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It's 5:09. How you doing? I'm B-Bucks. Gonna take a look at your traffic here in just a little bit, but right now I want to get you back to some of this beautiful music. Tasha Cobbs, Leonard, put a praise on it. G-Praise, your G-Praise.
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Good afternoon, or should I say good evening. 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Gotta say thank you to Maria over in Winter Park. Thank you so much for your $30 one-time gift. Greatly appreciated. And Tati in Okoye, thank you for your $5 one-time gift. Thank you so much. And Ginny in Orlando. Ginny, brother. Ginny. I'm not really sure how to say that. In Orlando, thank you for your $400 one-time gift. Thank you so much. Greatly appreciated. And to Brian over in Longwood, your $250 one-time gift was greatly appreciated. And believe me, God can do a lot with all of that. The G family, you guys are really showing up. We thank you so much for being the loving people and caring people that you are. And because of you, we'll be able to touch somebody in the year 2027 with the right song at the right time to bring them out of something that they needed help getting out of. And because of you, that possibility is there. Thank you so much, G Praise. Hey, gonna look at our G cast. Guys, just want to do this for you real quick. We got clear skies. The lows are going to be in the mid-60s for tonight. And tomorrow we got sunny skies with the highs in the mid-80s. 76 in Daytona right now, 76 in Deltona, 80 in Sanford, and a matching 80 degrees right here in Orlando. And we've got, a disabled vehicle still in Mount Dora. Westbound State Road 46 approaching round Lake Road. That right lane there is still blocked, so be careful. And westbound Palm Bay Road at I-95, that right lane there is blocked. The alternate to use is Eber Boulevard to get around that crash. And a little cleanup going on eastbound I-4 past State Road 429. That right shoulder is blocked there, but they are working on getting it cleared for you. So just take your time and be careful. Look out for each other, okay? Sunrail is running on schedule. That's a look at our G. Yes, G Praise. 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We're winding up. I think it's winding up today, if I'm not mistaken. But I got to tell you, G family, you have definitely stepped up. We are so proud of you and so grateful for you. 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Yeah, it's all about you. Don't forget to sign up and become part of the G Praise Music Advisory Team, too. We love the opinions that you have as far as the music that's played here on G. Jacqueline Carr, for example, changing your story is on your G Praise 521.

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G Breeze, Central Florida's only 24-hour gospel music station. Gonna say thank you so much to Bojangles for lunch today. And Tanya L. Burns and Associates, Inc. I want to thank you for a very, very delicious dinner. Thank you so much. We appreciate it. Saying thank you to the people that was feeding us today. Thank you so much for everything. And with that, I also want to thank some of our family members, too. You know, we got to let them know that we appreciate them, too. Like Vicky over in Deltona, thank you for your $100 one-time gift. And Christine in Oviedo, thank you for your one-time $365 gift. And Gloria over in Austin, want to thank you for your gift, too, as well. G Braze, we are Central Florida's only 24-hour gospel music station. And we've got some beautiful, beautiful music on the way. Coming up real soon. Got some Gene Moore for you, some Smokin' Awful. Guess I might as well look at the roadways too, huh, while I'm at it. Let's see, we've got the Palm Bay area, westbound Palm Bay Road at I-95. That right lane there is blocked, so use caution. And Eber Boulevard will be your alternate around all of that. And the disabled vehicle situation over in Mount Dora, westbound State Road 46, approaching Round Lake Road. That right turn lane there is still blocked. Wolf Branch Road is your way around that disabled vehicle. And I-4 eastbound, I-4 westbound, your I-75, the turnpike and other toll roads. You're still dealing with a little congestion, like on the eastbound side, Osceola Parkway over to State Road 535, still taking you about 12 minutes to make that ride. And on the westbound side of I-4, it's a 10-minute ride past County Road 46A over to the Longwood Express areas, Express Lanes entrance. That's going to take you about 10 minutes. However, SunRail is currently running right on schedule. That's a quick look at our G traffic. And your G-Cast, we got clear skies tonight. The lows are going to be in the mid-60s for tonight. Tomorrow for your Saturday, sunny skies with the highs in the mid-80s. We'll have a northerly breeze just like tonight. Coming out of the north about 5, maybe even 10 miles per hour tonight. So be prepared for a little air movement. Not much, just a little. Daytona, you're at 76. Deltona, you're at 76. Orlando, you're at 80. And Sanford, you're also at 80 degrees. G-Breeze, it is coming down to the close of our God Story fundraiser for 2027. We're about to end it up today. I think today is the last day. It's been a beautiful, beautiful, beautiful journey. Thank you so much. We've heard so many thank yous, so many God stories that touched all of us. We talk about them behind the microphone, you know, amongst each other. Say, man, did you hear so-and-so and so? Did you? Yeah, man, we talk about that a lot. You guys are touching us in so many ways. And we thank you for everything that you're doing. And if you still want to be involved and you want to feel like you want to reach out still, text PRAISE to 321-500-4000 or go to gpraise.com and click on that big red Give Now button. 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Either way, we thank you and we appreciate you and we love you for it. Blessings. Here's Gene Moore, and he won't be moved. And it's on your G-Praise. Amen, amen.

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Central Florida's gospel music station, G Praise, is 5:39. Good afternoon. How you doing? Or should I say good evening? I'm B-Box. Gonna go over here and take a look at RNG traffic here in a little while. But right now, I've got something even better. I got some good news. I've got some G good news for you. It comes from Galatians 6:9. The scripture teaches us to let us not become weary in doing good things, for at the proper time we will reap the harvest if we do not give up. Here's music from Tamela Mann, Help Me.

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Florida's only 24-hour gospel music station. Your Jeep Raise is 547. How you doing? I'm B-Box. Good evening. Gonna go over here and take a look at our Jeep traffic, see if we can't get you down the road safely. Thanks for the ride home, by the way. Let's see. We've got a disabled vehicle still over in the Mount Dora area. Westbound State Road 46 approaching Round Lake Road. That right turn lane there is blocked. And the alternate that you can use is Wolf Branch Road to get around that disabled vehicle. And your I-4 Express lanes westbound, you're approaching Conroy Road. That left lane there is blocked. There is a crash in the area, so take your time. Look out for each other, okay? Slow down a little bit. And westbound I-4 approaching Conroy Road, the two right lanes there are blocked because of a crash. Little cleanup activity going on northbound I-75 on the on-ramp from State Road 44, Wildwood. It's on the shoulder, so just be careful. They are working on getting it clear for you, so just a little patience. And southbound I-75 at State Road 200, Ocala, that left shoulder there is blocked, but they're working on clearing that for you too as well. Just take your time and slow it down a little bit. I-4 eastbound, I-4 westbound, your express lanes westbound. Your Florida Turnpike's the beach line and other toll roads. You're dealing with some of that daily congestion. On the eastbound side of I-4, it's a 12-minute ride from Osceola Parkway over to State Road 535. And on the westbound side of I-4, it is an 8-minute ride past Orange City to past DeBary Deltona. And your Sunrail trains, well, yeah, you guessed that right. They're running right on schedule. That's a look at our G traffic. G-Cast, we got clear skies in the forecast for tonight. The lows are going to be in the mid-60s. We'll have a little breeze, about 5, maybe 10 miles per hour, blowing on us from the north. And tomorrow, for your Saturday, sunny skies. The highs are in the mid-80s. We'll have a northerly breeze once again tomorrow, 5 to 10 miles per hour. But it's going to be a beautiful, beautiful day. Right now, it's 76 in Daytona Beach, 77 in Deltona, 80 in Sanford, and a matching 80 right here in Orlando. 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And we just want to make sure and let you know that we are grateful, appreciate you, we are blessed by you. 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Thank you for your support. Thank you for your prayers and all your blessings. G Praise. Here's Tim Wynn on the G. Your G. Stand in Awe featuring Ballads.

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How you doing? It's 5:59. How you doing? I'm D-Box. Want to remind you, I let it slip past. I want to remind you that we're still celebrating birthdays, by the way. And we'd love to celebrate yours with you. 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When you're not clicking on the big red Now Give Now button, you can click on the little banner that says we're celebrating birthdays and get details on how you can maybe pick up on a family four-pack of tickets to have a good time at Andretti Indoor Karting and Games. 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And if you do that, then go up to the top of the page and click on that big red Give Now button. Uh-huh. Yeah, you can do that. Or you can just text the word praise to 321-500-4000. Let's go over here and look at the roadways. I'm talking all this noise, talking about all that. Let's see here. I-4 westbound approaching Conroy Road. The two right lanes there are blocked. And if you're in the I-4 express lanes westbound and you're approaching Conroy Road, the left lane there is blocked as well. So watch yourself. Be careful. There's a crash in the area. And we've still got that disabled vehicle over in Mount Dora, westbound State Road 46, approaching Round Lake Road. That right turn lane there is blocked. And the alternate to use is Wolf Branch Road to get around all of that. And a little congestion, I-4 eastbound and I-4 westbound, your Florida Turnpike, the Beach Line, and other.

0: it's going to cost you about 10 minutes from past County Road 46A to the Lowood Express Lanes entrance. Your Sunrail trains, however, they are currently still running right on schedule. That's a quick look at our G traffic. Gasp, we got clear skies tonight. The lows are going to be in the mid-60s. We'll have a little breeze, maybe 5 to 10 miles per hour out of the north blowing on us. And for tomorrow, your Saturday, sunny skies are in the forecast with the highs in the mid-80s. We'll have a northerly breeze again tomorrow, 5 to 10 miles per hour. Right now, 75 in Daytona Beach, 77 in Deltona, 77 in Sanford, and 81 degrees right here in Orlando at 6:01. Hello.
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0: 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How you doing? I'm B-Box. Put a smile on your face. You should be happy. It's a beautiful, beautiful day. We're like tickle pink over here, because we've got a G family that loves God just as much as we do. And they're expressing it too. You guys have given us gifts. You've given us prayers. You've given us words of encouragement. You've given us smiling faces. And I got to tell you, it makes us feel really, really good to be a part of this G Praise family as well. 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

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That's Calante Gavin, and you'll live again. Gee, praise. Central Florida's only 24-hour gospel music station. Gotta go over and take a look at RG traffic. It's 6:20. How you doing, I'm B-Box. Taking a look at RG traffic. Let's see what's going on. Got disabled vehicle situation still going on in Mount Dora. Westbound State Road 46, approaching Round Lake Road.

ride is about a 10-minute ride for you. The Sunrail trains, however, they are currently running right on schedule. That is a quick look at our G-Traffic. Your G-Cast, we got clear skies tonight. The lows are in the mid-60s for tonight. We'll have a northerly breeze about 5, maybe 10 miles per hour. Not too bad, but there is some air movement, so that should make it kind of comfortable. And tomorrow for your Saturday, sunny skies with the highs in the mid-80s. We'll have a northerly breeze again tomorrow, 5 to 10 miles per hour. Right now, 75 in Daytona Beach, 76 in Deltona, 77 in Dan Sanford, and 81 right here in Orlando. G-Breeze, your only Central Florida 24-hour gospel music station. Did I say that right? Yeah, I did. Hey, we're coming to the end of week 2 of our God Story fundraiser for 2027. And we just want you to know that we're very proud of you and we're very appreciative of you. And thank you for showing the love that you are showing. Your G is going to be around touching people with the right song at the right time in the year 2027. Why? 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Don't doubt it. We're yours. 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

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Come worship with CeCe Wines. That's going to be a nice show. I can just see it all going on right now, all right? Can't you? Now let's go over here and take a look at our G-Traffic. Thanks a lot for letting me ride along with you, by the way. I do appreciate that, too. That's a nice thing. Let's look at this here. I-4 eastbound, I-4 westbound, your Florida Turnpike mainline southbound, and your Beachline Expressway westbound. You're dealing with some of that congestion. Yeah, just a little left on the State Road 528, Beachline Expressway westbound, past State Road 520, mile marker 28, over to and past Innovation Way. That's going to take you about 31 minutes to make that ride. Yeah, I repeat, 31 minutes. So be prepared for it. Put your patience on, okay? But take your time. I-4 eastbound and I-4 westbound, you got a little congestion going on as well. On the eastbound side of I-4, Osceola Parkway to State Road 535, that is a 12-minute ride for you. And on the westbound side of I-4, Florida's Turnpike to Kirkland Road, it's going to take you about 6 minutes to make that ride. And from past County Road 46A over to the Lone Wood Express Lane's entrance, that is a 10-minute ride. SunRail, however, is running right on schedule. That's a quick look at our G-Traffic. Your G-Cast, we got clear skies tonight. The lows are going to be in the mid-60s. We'll have a northerly breeze of about 5 to 10 miles per hour. And tomorrow, for your Saturday, pretty much the same thing with the winds. Northerly, about 5 to 10 miles per hour. Sunny skies, though. The highs are going to be in the mid-80s. 75 at Daytona Beach right now. 75 at Deltona. 77 in Sanford. And 81 right here in Orlando. 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It works the same way. G-Praise, how you doing? I'm B-Box. Got some G-good news for you, if you don't mind. You got a second? Comes from Galatians 6:9. The scripture teaches us, let us not become weary in doing good, for at the proper time we will reap a harvest if we do not give up.

This one got us in trouble right here. These little interludes got us in trouble. Hey, where my old school at? Where my old school at? If you 37 and above, you old school. Just keep that bass line going. Hey!

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You want this? You want that? 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Don't worry about it. Don't you even think about it again. Get on your knees and ask me for it and believe I'm going to give it to you. And I got it. Just that simple. 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Hey, don't forget to text the word praise to 321-500-4000. 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They call it a big red button. I tell you, it's up in the left-hand corner. And it is red. I will admit that. It is red. They say big, but it is red. Okay, that's all I got for you on that one. G-Praise, Central Florida's only 24-hour gospel music station. We're coming to the end of week two of our God Story fundraiser for 2027. And we just wanted to make it known and make sure that you understand that we love and appreciate everything that you've done as a G family. Your G could just be sticking around for another year, touching people with the right song at the right time in 2027. Your G Praise. Thank you so much for being part of our G family. Ken and Lewis.

Central Florida's only 24-hour gospel music station. That's music from Jaquela Carr, History Breaker. How you doing? I'm B-Box. It's 6:50. As we continue to go through the ending of our God Story fundraiser for 2027. We're getting close to the end of it. It's going to come to an end tonight. I believe this is the last night. I got to tell you, though, you have come through. You have really stepped forward. You have stepped up. You've shown us what the G family is really like. Oh, and God is definitely in control. Let me look at the roadways real quick. Thank you for letting me ride along with you, by the way. Southbound, Florida's Turnpike approaching Osceola Parkway. The two left lanes there are blocked because of a crash. And we've still got a disabled vehicle situation. This time it's at eastbound Conroy Road at I-4. The right lane there is blocked, and the alternate for you to use is Radabog Way. I think I'm saying it right. Radabog Way. There's a disabled vehicle in the area, so just watch yourself. I-4 eastbound and I-4 westbound, your Florida Turnpike

eastbound side of I-4, and is going to take you about 10 minutes from past County Road 46A to the Longwood Express Lanes entrance. And your Sunrail trains, well, yeah, they are running right on schedule. That's a quick look at our G traffic. Your G gas, we got clear skies tonight. The lows are in the mid-60s. And tomorrow for your Saturday, sunny skies with the highs in the mid-80s. Right now it is 75 degrees in Daytona Beach, 74 in Deltona, 77 in Sanford, and 81 right here in Orlando. 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Fundraiser is coming to a close for this year, and we are so happy and so proud of you. Thank you so much for all the love and all the prayers that you've given us and the gifts. We thank you so much. You know, we are part of the Z88.3 Broadcast Ministries, and if G's Praise has been a blessing to you and your family, won't you prayfully please consider supporting your gospel station as we wind up this year's fundraiser to bring your great gospel music to you in 2027. 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That'll work too. G Praise. We are definitely your G Praise. Here's music from Corin Hawthorne. When he did it, won't he do it? He did it. And he's still doing it. Won't he do it? Yeah, he will. G Praise.

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0: Central Florida's only 24-hour gospel music station, Your Jeep Raise. Good evening, how are you? At 7 o'clock, I'm B-Box, taking another look at RG traffic. Still trying to help you get home safely. Thank you for letting me ride along with you, by the way. Let's see, we still got that disabled vehicle in Orlando, eastbound Conroy Road at I-4. That right lane there is blocked, and the alternate that you can use is Radebaugh Way. Right. I know everybody's saying, what did he say? I-4 eastbound and I-4 westbound, your Florida Turnpike and the beach line westbound. You're dealing with a little bit of that congestion. If you're on State Road 528 westbound past State Road 520, mile marker 28, over to pass Innovation Way, that's going to take you about 31 minutes to make that ride. And if you're on the westbound side of I-4, past County Road 46A to the Longwood Express Lanes entrance, that is a 10-minute ride for you. And eastbound I-4, Osceola Parkway to State Road 535, well, that's going to take you about 12 minutes. SunRail, however, is running right on schedule. That is a look at our G traffic. G-Cast, clear skies tonight, the lows in the mid-60s. Tomorrow for your Saturday, sunny with the highs in the mid-80s. 74 in Daytona right now, 74 in Deltona, 76 in Sanford, and 77 right here in Orlando.
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Good evening, and welcome to another evening of praise. G-Praise. Ooh, gospel music. Isn't it great? It just brings out the best in you, right? And it makes you feel so good, right? When you think things are going the worst, you hear a good gospel song. I mean, one of those real good ones. That deep, back home, old school gospel music. And your whole body just lights up, right? See? And you say to yourself, see how God can do that? And if you're feeling that way right now, text the word praise to 321-500-4000. 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It is 7:10, 74 degrees, 77 degrees here in Orlando with Clifton Ross III. And I believe God on your G-Praise.

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How you doing, MB-Box? Well, we're coming to the close of our God Story fundraiser for 2027. And I got to tell you, G-Family, you guys really did show up. I mean, big time. You showed up big time. Your love, support, and generosity is just, words don't describe how wonderful it is.

0: 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Come on and sing it, Daryl.
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0: Yes, Lord.
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music from James Greer and Company. Do it again. G-Braze, Central Florida's only 24-hour gospel music station. Yeah, we're closing in on the close of our God Story fundraiser for 2027. And just got to let you know, you guys showed up and showed out. Your G's going to be around touching people with the right song at the right time in 2027. Thanks to your love, your contributions, and your involvement with your G-Braze. And with that said, let's take a look at our roadways. See if I can help you get home safely. Thanks for the ride home, by the way. I do appreciate that. Let's see. Southbound, Florida's Turnpike approaching Osceola Parkway. That left lane there is blocked because of a crash. And eastbound, Conroy Road at I-4. The right lane there is blocked. The alternate to use is Rodenbaugh Way to get around that disabled vehicle in the area. I-4 eastbound and I-4 westbound, your Florida Turnpike main line southbound, you're dealing with a little congestion. On the eastbound side of I-4, Osceola Parkway over to State Road 535, that is a 12-minute ride. And on the westbound side of I-4, past County Road 46A over to the Lone Wood Express Lanes entrance, that's going to take you about 10 minutes, and it is about a 9-minute ride from State Road 417 to past Osceola Parkway mile marker 247. Your Sunrail trains, however, they are currently running still right on schedule. That's a quick look at our G traffic. Your G-Cast, we got clear skies tonight. The lows are in the mid-60s. We'll have a little breeze, maybe about 5-10 miles per hour coming at us out of the north. And for your Saturday, sunny skies with the highs in mid-80s. Once again, tomorrow, northerly winds, 5-10 miles per hour. Right now, 74 in Daytona Beach, 72 in Deltona, 75 in Sanford, and 77 right here in Orlando, Central Florida's only 24-hour gospel music station. Thank you so much for all your blessings. Thank you for your prayers. Thank you for your gifts. Thank you for your love. And if you feel like you still want to be involved, something you want to do, you got to give something up, go to 321-500-4000, texting the word praise. 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They say it's a big red button. It is red. I will admit to that. I can't deny that. Here's music from Anthony Evans on your G-Praise.

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0: Yes, can you imagine? Gee, praise. Central Florida's only 24-hour gospel music station. How you doing? It's 7:39. I'm B-Box. Want to say thank you to our great friend in Orlando for that $100 one-time gift. Thank you so much for that. And Dorchester, Maine, I believe it is. Massachusetts. Alma, thank you so much for your $365 one-time gift. Thank you. And Melissa and James here in Orlando, thank you for your $365 one-time gift. We do appreciate it. Alicia in Orlando, thank you for your gift. Where would they go to? Alicia, you ran away from me. There it is. $100 one-time gift. Thank you so much, Alicia in Orlando. Thank you so much for your love. Thank you for your mercy. Thank you for your understanding, and thank you for your blessings and your prayers. Thank you so much. That's all I can say is just thank you, thank you, thank you, thank you, thank you. It's 7:39. We're going to go over here and take a look at our G traffic here in just a second. But first, I want to give you some good news, some more good news besides all the wonderful gifts we have received. I want to give you some G good news. This comes from Galatians 6:9. The scripture tells us, let us not become weary in doing good. For the proper time, we will reap a harvest if we do not give up.
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0: Central Florida's only 24-hour gospel music station, your G-Praise. How you doing, MB Box? Oh my goodness, what a beautiful, beautiful couple of weeks this has been as we close in on the ending of our God Story fundraiser for 2027. And thanks to you, your G could be around touching people continuously with the right song at the right time in the year 2027. Thanks to you, your love, your blessings, your prayers, all the wonderful stuff. Thank you for being a part of our G Praise family. Your G.
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0: 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How you doing? Our V-Box is 755. Well, hey, that's it. We'll bring you to a close our G Praise fundraiser for the year 2027. Our God Story fundraiser for 2027. We're going to bring it to a close for tonight. We'll have to just wait until everything is tabulated to see just how good we really did. But we got a feeling that you, as a G Praise family, have definitely stepped up. And we got a feeling we'll be here in 2027 playing the right music for the right time and the right people. When it needs to be heard, we think we're going to be here. Thank you so much for all the love and all the prayers. Thank you. Thank you. Thank you. And with that said, take another look at RG traffic. Let's see, our last look for the evening. Orlando eastbound Conrad Road at I-4, that right lane there is blocked. And the alternate to use is right Radenbaugh Way to get around that disabled vehicle. And we got a little police activity. Southbound State Road 429 approaching Cider Road. The right shoulder there is blocked. And we've got a little bit of congestion. Osceola Parkway to State Road 535 is a 12-minute ride on the eastbound side of I-4. And the westbound side of I-4, delay and incident-free. SunRail, of course, is running on schedule. That is a look at RG traffic. RG cast, well, for tonight, we've got clear skies. Yeah. The lows are going to be in the mid-60s. We could have a little breeze of about 5, maybe 10 miles per hour coming out of the north. And for your Saturday, tomorrow, sunny skies with the highs in the mid-80s. Northerly breezes, once again, 5 to 10 miles per hour is possible. Daytona, you're at 72. Deltona, you're at 71. Sanford, you're at 73. And Orlando, you are at 76 degrees. G-Praise is Central Florida's only 24-hour gospel music station, 24/7, 365 a year, and your dollar a day is really coming through. You guys, I'm telling you, man, our G fam has stepped up. You guys stepped up, and you really showed out. It's time to get on up out of here for tonight, though. Thank you for all the love. Thank you for all the prayers. Thank you for all the blessings, and thank you for all of your gifts. Remember now to put a smile on your face like we're doing. We're smiling because of you. Put a smile on your face and keep it there. And remember, in order to show love to others, you must first learn to do what? Yeah, you got to show love to yourself. We've got more of God's words coming to you through the sounds of beautiful gospel music. And I want you to keep your prayers going for our amazing Grace, because things are coming together for her as well. Your prayers are being answered. She's stronger and everything around her is improving. So continue to pray for her. And with that said, G Praise, have yourself a good night. Sleep in peace, knowing that God is holding you in His loving arms.
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